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0: 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Tower of Nathan, Ryder 784, establish ILS runway 24.
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1: 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Descent, flight level 200.
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1: Sit down 4 way 2 4, carry out 1 4, no traffic effect, Portland indicator, 7.

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0: Yankee had 6, Hotel Zulu Heavy, flight level 370, big kill.
1: It had 6, Hotel Zulu Heavy, local from squawk.
0: Squawk 2245, Yankee had 6, Hotel Zulu.
1: It had 6, Hotel Zulu, radar contact cleared from Pickle to Lutov.
0: Seat Pickle and direct Lutov, Yankee had 6, Hotel Zulu.

0: Easy 4, correction, Easy 8 4 Hotel Charlie, descend to flight level 270.
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0: 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Etihad 2 Heavy, flight level 370, approaching Pickles, squawking 2210.
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1: Goldfield 090, hello, squawk 2263.
0: Squawk 2263, Goldfield 090, heavy.

0: 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So, good morning, Shannon 4, Uniform Alpha. Level 370, direct move.
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0: Any chance of a coordinate in the shortcut, but I don't know what time to make Shannon 4, Uniform Alpha.
1: Once the X goes, I'll be able to do that, but it won't go for another 5 minutes.
0: No worries, thanks very much, and any restrictions, both of them at the minute?
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3: Good morning, Etihad 16, maintaining level 370, inbound pickle.
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3: 6001, Etihad 16.

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0: Very much.
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0: morning. Good morning. And 443 heavy.
1: This is a 443 hello from Squawk and flight level.
0: This is a 443 with Squawking 2013 flight level 370.
1: 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Standby for radar.

0: Center United 124, flight level 350, squawking 1174.
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0: Clear Tobar, Everett, UPS 233.

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1: 9124, thank you.
0: And requesting flight level 390 for United 124.
1: United 124, climb flight level 390.
0: Thank you, 390, United 124.

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1: Pulse 92960, descend flight level 250.
0: Descending flight level 250, pulse 92960.

0: morning, Lufthansa 445 Heavy, flight level 390.
1: Lufthansa 445, today identified.
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1: United 30, good morning. Postman 2960, contact Shannon Approach, 121.405.
2: Shannon Approach, 121.405, Postman 2960, thank you, alright. Shannon Approach, good morning, Postman 2960, descending to flight level 80, direct to the RAC.
3: Postman 2960, Shannon Approach, morning, 10-5. Number 1 for the approach, Shannon Approach, 24, information is Alpha, and Shannon QNH 1019, or heading south.
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0: Hoffman, 2960, clear Dallas approach runway 24, report established.
1: Clear for Dallas approach runway 24, report established on the last door.

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1: Air France 357 Echo, good morning, identified.
2: Low, runway 24.
3: Postman 29020, 10 minutes to touchdown, contact tower 118, decimal 705.
2: Tower 118705, postman 29060, 118.

0: 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Postman 2960, established on the Glasgow by Lears, runway 24.
1: Morning, just one check,
0: 3203, 5 runway 24, Postman 2960.
2: And low Shamrock 1, Papa Romeo level 350, Richie to Oscar.
3: Shamrock 1, Papa Romeo, good day, identified.

0: down and good morning, Shamrock 13 Kilo, flight level 380.
1: Shamrock 13 Kilo identified.
0: And requesting descent.
1: Shamrock 13 Kilo, descend flight level 170.
0: Descend flight level 170, Shamrock 13 Kilo.
1: Shamrock 1 Papa Romeo, descend flight level 170.
0: Descend flight level 170, Shamrock 1 Papa Romeo.

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1: Shamrock 11 Papa to stand flight level 170.
0: Stand flight level 170, Shamrock 11 Papa.
2: Shamrock morning, Speedbird 9, Echo for level 380, Papa.
1: Speedbird 9, Echo identified.

0: Cannon Control, good morning. Air Canada 874, flight level 370, routing, Lipco.
1: Air Canada 874, good morning, identified.
2: Morning, Shannon, United 16, heavy, flight level 350.
1: United 16, identified.
3: And the level of 423, heavy, flight level 370.
1: 423, good morning, identified.

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1: Descend flight level 170, Shamrock 1 Mike November.
2: Now, Shannon America, now 100 request.
3: Go ahead.
2: We're getting there a little bit too early. We need to lose some time. Be okay with you if we throttle back?
3: Yeah, you can slow down. What mark will you be coming back to?
2: We're going to shoot for like 80 or 81. Would that work?
3: Yeah, that's no problem.
2: Thank you, American 100.

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Okay, run this 2 1, after 12.

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0: 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Next. Tango Charlie, descend flight level 170.
1: Flight level 170, Tango Charlie.

0: Delta morning, Speedbird 40 Fox Drop, maintaining flight level 38 Sierra Soundjet.
1: Zero Fox Drop, identified.

0: 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Descend flight level 80.
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0: Chamath Moniaki Alpha, good day, identified. Descend flight level 80.
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1: Air France 345 Mike, good day, identified.
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0: Lufthansa, good morning. Lufthansa 463, heavy travel 370.
1: Lufthansa 463, good day, identified.
0: Thank you.
1: UPS 248, contact Shannon approach 121.405.
0: 121.405, yes, 248, yes.
1: Sergio 140 Bravo, descend flight level 330.
2: Canon Kid Morning Sergio 4 Charlie level 400 CPDLC.
1: Sergio 4 Charlie, good day, identified.
2: Do you need us to change level, Sergio 4 Charlie?
3: Approach standby, number 1 for the approach, ILS, runway 24, information is in time.
4: Alright, we are number 1 for ILS 24, and we do have information, Charlie. And just to confirm, we are cleared for the approach, runway 24.
3: UPS 248, no negative for the moment. Descending again by level 80, reaching and expected during the approach to the flight.
4: So begin 10 for 80, UPS 248.
1: Sergio 140, Bravo, recurve flight level 370, and you can route direct to Malad.
3: Bravo, Shannon on approach, morning, standby number 2, please approach ILS runway 24, information, Charlie.
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0: 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Shamrock 1 Yankee Lima, contact Shannon Approach 121.405.
2: 121.405, Shamrock 1 Yankee Lima, goodbye.
1: Shannon Control, good morning, United 915, heavy level 370.
0: United 915, identified.
3: Shamrock Wing and Kilima, Sharon Approach. Des Moines identified the number 3 for the Sharon with the 4 information chart, please correct.
2: Just trying to have thanks for calling and Kilima. Do you want any sleep?
3: Shamrock 1 Yankee Lima. Maintain 250.
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0: American 722, flight
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0: 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American 722,
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0: Clear to 3,000 feet, clear. The ILS runway 24 approach, report established, BTS 248.
1: Shamrock 1, Yankee Lima, descend flight level 60.
0: That's level 60, Shamrock 1, Yankee Lima.
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2: So 5-8, Shadow Control, good morning, radar contact.

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1: Shannon, good morning. Giant 741 Heavy, level 320.
2: Giant 741, Shannon, level 2, radar contact.
3: Shannon, good morning. Virgin 46 Kilo, flight level 4100.
2: Persian 46 Kilo, Shannon Control, good morning. Radar contact.

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0: Morning, partial 27 uniform Zulu, traffic level 1902 Beta.
1: Particle 27 uniform Zulu, Shannon Control, good day to you, radar contact, route direct to Bamba, confirm passing flight level.
0: Route direct to Bamba, passing now 121, 122.
1: Particle 27 uniform Zulu, Shannon, roger, climb to flight level 350.
0: Traffic level 350, partial 27 uniform Zulu. Shannon Control, United 14.
1: United 1-4, Sean.
0: Yeah, we're going to continue on to Heathrow, but we've got a medical emergency on board. Can we speed it up?
1: United 1-4, Sean, no ATC speed restriction.
0: No ATC speed restriction, United 1-4.

0: United 1-4, Sean and Control.
1: Yeah, we'd like to declare an emergency so that we can have no delay getting into London and to the gate as fast as possible.
0: United 1-4, Roger, copied. Roger, the medical emergency. We will have direct view with London shortly.
1: Thank you, United 1-4.
0: United 1-4, Sean and route now, direct to Cyrix, Sierra, India, Romeo, India, Charlie.
1: Sierra, India, Romeo, India, Charlie, United 1-4.

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2: Correct, departure instructions, runway 24, correct, runway extended 10 times, 5,000.

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0: Good morning to you, radar contact here, direct to Bamba, climb flight level 350.
1: Inbound Bamba, climb flight level 350, Rhino 5 X-ray, Mike.

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1: Thunder 4-0-0, Channel 02, radar contact, no level restriction, Clown 5-3-5-0, route direct to Bamba.
0: Direct to Bamba, and no other restriction, other than NIMAX, runway 4-0-0, thank you.
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1: Shamrock 892, good morning. Shannon Control identified. Climb to Flight Level 240, unrestricted. Clip to Lasno.
0: Climb to Flight Level 240, unrestricted. Direct Lasno, Shamrock

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1: Skype is 344, good morning, Shannon Control, I got the flight descent to flight level 80.
0: Descent flight level 80, Skype is 344.

0: Good morning, Crypto 181, flight level 251, descending 170.
1: Crypto 181, good morning, channel control, identified. Morning, channel control, identified. Continue climbing to level 280, unrestricted.
2: Level 280, unrestricted, 174, with each other.

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1: Climb flight level 300, Sharmark 8902.
0: So 181, contact Douglas, frequency 129.180, all right?
2: 129.180, crypto 181.
0: The 344, contact Shannon approach 121.405. Bye bye.
2: 121.405, get is 344, bye bye. Shannon and Skype is 344, flight level 190, descending flight level 80.
3: Five days, 344, Shannon approach. Morning,
2: we'll get echo for ILS 24, Skype is 344.
0: Drone identified, climb to flight level 230, unrestricted, clear to Leslie.
4: Right to Leslie, climb to 230, unrestricted, thanks so much. Runner, 8 is over.
2: Descent altitude 4000 on 1020, Skybiz 344.

0: Ryanair 885 Romeo, climb to flight level 270.
1: Captain 270, runway 85.
0: Ryanair 74, Whiskey Charlie, contact Shannon, frequency 134.260. Good morning. Shamrock 892, contact Shannon, frequency 135.230. Good morning.
2: 135.230, Shamrock 892, good morning.

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1: Ryanair 69 X-ray Fox, good morning, Shannon Control, identified climb to climb 230, unrestricted pitch, Bamba.
0: Restricted climb, flight level 230, direct Bamba, Ryanair 69 X-ray Fox.

0: And 4684, continue climb to flight level 270.
1: Continue climb flight level 270, around 4684. Skyvisa 344, continue descent 3,000 feet.
0: 3,000 feet, Skyvisa 344.

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1: Just the IRS 24 and we'll report established, Cadiz 344.
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1: Skybase 344, Roger, 1392 touchdown for the tower, 118.705. Bye.
0: 118.705, Skybase 344, bye bye. Tower, hello, Skype is 344, LS 24.

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1: Ryanair 3054, good morning, Chef Control. Identify Chancellor Matthew 230,
0: unrestricted to Norla. Unrestricted climb 230, direct to Norla, Ryanair 3054.

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0: 874, good morning, Shannon Control, identified. Flight is at WQ40, unrestricted, clear to Laszlo.
1: Question,
0: Laszlo, Laszlo, Echo Alpha, continue, flight is at WQ70.
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1: 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Mayhem 1126, for Morgan Channel Control, identified, plan to Channel 270, unrestricted, clear to Bamba.
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0: Santa Control, good morning. 310 passing flight level 310-4210.
1: United 310, good morning. Santa Control, identify potential flight level 170.
0: Descend, maintain flight level 170, United 310.
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0: 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Good morning.
1: 129 180, United 310, good morning.

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0: Miner 165 Echo, good morning. 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

0: morning, information. 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
0: Golf Hotel, Oscar Golf Charlie, out of Waterville for Ballybunion, just west of the Kerry Zone, 2000 feet 1020. Request flight information only.
1: Golf Hotel, Oscar Golf Charlie, Shannon information, Roger, no known traffic to effect. Kerry, I don't believe are open, but are due to open in the next few minutes. And you can report leaving the frequency, please.
0: We'll call you leaving the frequency and we'll go to staying west of the Kerry Zone and here Golf Charlie. Shannon, good morning, number 122, or flight level 328, descending flight level 210 to Oscar.
2: Roll identified, descend to flight level 170, speed on conversion 250 knots, or death.
0: Descend flight level 170, Shamrock 122.
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0: unidentified. Continue climb unrestricted to flight number 270 clear to Bamba.
1: Continue climb unrestricted to flight number 270 and direct to Bamba, Ryanair 3, Fox 7.

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0: Runner 89X Alpha, channel control identified. Continue climb unrestricted to flight level 260.
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1: Clear to Laszlo, good morning, Cluster 8 Alpha, would you like to carry on across the desert of time, just one, 6231, passing 3,000.
0: 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Continue climb on restricted to effectively 2-3-0.

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1: Mark 7-1 Kilo, good morning, channel control identified. Continue climb unrestricted to flight level 230, clear to Evan. Flight level 270.
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1: United 23, good morning, Shannon Control, identified, descend to flight level 170.

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2: Delta 258, good morning, Shannon Control. Identified descend 25170, speed on conversion 280 knots or greater.
1: 280 knots or greater, descend to 170, Delta 258.

0: Shamrock 988, good morning, Shannon Control. Identified descent to flight level 170, maintain speed 28, did not detect it.
1: Station 170, that's you.
0: Nana 16, good morning, Shannon Control. I identified the sensor flight level 190 and maintain assigned speed.
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0: Delta 258, report your speed to Dublin, frequency 129.180. 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
1: 2 flight level 100, Ryanair 20 Lima, Quebec.
0: Ryanair 21 Echo Victor, continue climb to flight level 270.
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0: 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Good morning. 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
2: Climb flight level 270, Skydio is 344.
0: Line up, runway 24, runway 0.

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2: Copy, 6 0 6 2 4 4 6 8 7 activate pilot.

0: 38 Alpha, good morning. Shannon, show by Delta flight. Continue climb unrestricted to flight number 2. Please use it up, clear to index.
1: Continue climb unrestricted to flight number 230 on direct to index, Shamro 38 Alpha.
2: After 07 Victor, Shannon, information, good morning. QNH1021, back to Pascal, no known traffic to effect.
3: QNH1021, no known traffic. After 07 Victor.
2: And just confirm you remaining clear of the Shannon zone and below the controlled airspace D.
3: Affirm, well, remains clear of controlled airspace after 07 Victor.
2: Thank you. Report passing Lockdurg, please.
3: Report passing Lockdurg after 07 Victor.
4: And South Bravo, just invited. Bravo, 10 o'clock, we see a vehicle coming down to the altitude.

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We continue, this is two lane above, wait for 2 4 9 9 9 9 9 9 9 9 9 9 9 9 9 9 9 9 9 9 9 9 9 9 9 9 9 9 9 9 9 9 9 9 9 9 9 9 9 9 9 9 9 9 9 9 9 9 9 9 9 9 9 9 9 9 9 9 9 9 9 9 9 9 9 9 9 9 9 9 9 9 9 9 9 9 9 9 9 9 9 9 9 9 9 9 9 9 9 9 9 9 9 9 9 9 9 9 9 9 9 9 9 9 9 9 9 9 9 9 9 9 9 9 9 9 9 9 9 9 9 9 9 9 9 9 9 9 9 9 9 9 9 9 9 9 9 9 9 9 9 9 9 9 9 9 9 9 9 9 9 9 9 9 9 9 9 9 9 9 9 9 9 9 9 9 9 9 9 9 9 9 9 9 9 9 9 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

0: Ryanair 6812 Alpha, contact Shannon Approach 121 Decimal 405. Good morning.
1: 121405 Ryanair 6812 Alpha, Bravo. Main Ryanair 3 November Lima, descend flight level 240. Let's go and speed at 300.
0: Ryanair 3 November Lima, good morning. Shannon Control, identified. Stand by for lower and maintain assigned speed.
1: Maintain speed of Ryanair 3 November Lima.
0: Okay, number 19, 6 8 Alpha, contact Shannon, frequency 134.630. Good morning. 134.630, Shelburne, 38 Alpha, good morning.

0: Ryanair 3 November Lima, descend to flight level 140 and confirm passing level.
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0: 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Level 140 clear to Adnam and confirm passing level.

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3: Russian Control, identified. Descend to flight level 150, maintain assigned speed.
4: Descend to flight level 150 with the assigned speed, line 4, 7, Quebec, Papa.

0: Frank, good morning, Ryanair. I'm like Alpha, I'm on the altitude 1900, we've got Alpha, I'm going to see Holy Frank.
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0: Brian Airplane, November Lima, report your speed to Cork Approach, 119.905. Good morning.
1: November Lima. Bye-bye, thank you very much. Good morning.
0: Brian Airplane, November Lima, just confirm frequency 119.905.
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1: 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Good morning, Shannon Control. 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Continue climb unrestricted to flight level 220 to Innoko.
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1: 7751110, out of 47 Quebec, Papa.
0: Runway 47 Quebec, Papa, report your speed to clerk approach 119 at decimal 905. Good morning.
1: 119.905 with the speed just at runway 47 Quebec, Papa. Bye, good
0: day. Runway 905, Golf, Papa, continue climb to runway 270.
1: 7251270, runway 905.

0: 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Continue climb unrestricted to flight level 270.
1: I'm restricted flight level 270, right, 76 on the kilo.
2: Thanks, I'm sorry, we are established 8.5 miles, and I think Alpha.
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2: 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Good morning, Ryan, if you take Golf Alpha, 7.5 miles from runway 24.
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1: 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We're passing Lost Dirt after 07 later.
5: Shannon approach, good morning, from 25 Victory Whiskey, descending flight level 220, direct Boone.
0: Morning, Shannon control, identified, descend to flight level 200.
5: Descending flight level 200, from 25 Victory Whiskey.

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2: Asking flight level 315 for 230.
3: Shamrock 1 Alpha Whiskey, good morning. Shannon Control, light time to 5% to flight level 170.
2: Flight level 170, Shamrock 1 Alpha Whiskey.

0: 5722, okay, clear channel to Port Ventura via flight 900 at flight level 360, squawk 3615.
1: Clear, flight boundary level 360, squawk 3615, back to 5722.
0: 5722, fair mass departure, track runway 10 center line, left time is 5000.
1: Effort 5 to track runway 10 center line, flight level 3, right at 5722.

0: and we are spoken 763.
1: That's the phone, Delta, good morning, with a contact here, to the Santa Controller, assist, line flight level 150.
0: Assist control, this is Babylon 150, 4-1-0.

0: 10 in Air Canada 800 says flight level 290 for flight level 210.
1: Scan 800, radar contact, descend flight level 170.
0: Flight level 170 or 200.
2: Check one in San Juan, hotel with you, descending level 230, passing 319. Come down, okay.
1: Sure, fine, hotel with you, hello, radar contact.

0: 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They're on for an extra drop, they sent to flight level 170.
1: Send to level 170, Shunquin.
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2: Descend 190, Shamrock, Montana Tel Whiskey.

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0: for you to press Delta, descending level 24 to you, Eli Pluto.
1: Liner 249 from Delta, hello, radar contact. And are you on a heading?
0: Oh, sorry, yes, I'm heading 200.
1: And 249 from Delta, thank you. Continue on that heading, down by floor.
0: Heading 249 from Delta.
1: Pick up contact, Delta control, 135, 6555.
2: 135, 655, short correction,

0: After 07, Victor, next report of being tuned, please, and just confirm remaining clear of the Connex controlled airspace and subsea.
1: We will be clear of control airspace and we will report that too after 07, Victor.

0: Charlie Control 127, that's 1275.
1: Air
0: 240 on front Delta, descend to flight level 140.
1: Descend to flight level 140, air 240 on front Delta.

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2: Charmin 49 Whiskey, just having off now, flight level 190, inbound feedback.
1: Charmin 49 Whiskey, good morning, with a contact, clear to Bamba, climb flight level 270.
2: Flight level 270, clear direct Bamba, Charmin 49 Whiskey.
1: Liner 24 Uniform Delta, resume on navigation direct to Hexpo.
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1: Liner 24 Uniform Delta, descend flight level 100.
2: And descending 100, Ryanair 24 Uniform Delta.

0: Delta 176 for passing 300 on the way down to 200.
1: Delta 176, low radar contact.
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1: 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Number 49 Whiskey, contact Channing Sol 134.630.
3: 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WestJet 42 with you 33.3 descent 230.
1: WestJet 42, ready to contact. You sent flight level 190.
3: Sent 190, WestJet 42.
1: Delta 176, you sent flight level 190.
0: Sending down to 90 for Delta 176.
1: Flight level 190.
0: 90 for Delta 176.

0: Delta 176. Just want to confirm we're on the Olapa for Lima for the arrival. Thank you, sir. Appreciate it.
1: Victor Uniform, descent flight level 200.
2: Descent level 200, sir, that I just did it.
1: 176, descent flight level 170.
0: Sending down the flight level 170 with the Delta 176.

0: Ryanair 24 Uniform Delta Contact Contact Tower 130.705, ready service terminated. Ryanair 8 Victor Uniform, descend flight level 80.
1: Descend level 8, confirm level 8, 0 for other agency.
0: Ryanair 8 Victor Uniform, descend flight level 80.

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1: Stand flight level 170, stand up over there.
0: Liner 8, Victor, uniform contact channel approach 121.405.
2: 121.405, flight 8, Victor, uniform contact. China first, good morning, China. 8, Victor, uniform level 143, descending level 80, information, hotel inbound, set up.
3: China 8, Victor, uniform, good morning, China Pro, China contact number 14, I have 24, information, India.
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0: morning to you. It's the Shamrock 976. We're leaving flight level 335. Standing flight level 230 towards Oscar.
1: That's flight level 170.
0: Flight 170, Shamrock 976.

0: Victor Uniform, London 83,000 feet, Alpha Speed, QNH 1021 Hexabuster.
1: Alpha Speed, 3,000 feet, QNH 1021 Hexabuster, London 83,000 feet.

0: 5722, request taxi.
1: 5722, taxi Delta 1, Delta 2, hold short, runway 24.
0: Taxi Delta 1, Delta 2, hold short, runway 24, line at 5722.

0: Lieutenant Jet Blue 841 out of 34, flight level 340 for flight level 320.
1: Jet Blue 841, hello, ready to contact, descend flight level 170.
0: Descend flight level 170, Jet Blue 841.
1: Flight level 230.

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Find a 5-2-0 Tango radar contact, descend flight level 80.

0: Victor Uniform, vacated suspension on Alpha, continue to stand 2-8. Monitor ground, 121.805, don't need to check it. Thank you.
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0: 9-5-7, runway number 2 for departure, hold short, runway 24.
3: Number 2, hold short, 24, right, 9-5-7, runway 2.
0: Runway 5-7-2-2, wind cam, runway 24, clear pickup.
3: Clear pickup, runway 24, right, 5-7-2-2.
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1: 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Bravo. 5-2-0, thank you, Comsec, 141-21.405.
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0: 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Thank you, 3Charlie Delta. Good morning, weather contact, current passing level.
1: Passing at 2.3 channel, 3Charlie Delta.
0: Thanks, 3Charlie Delta. Thank you. Clear steering to control airspace, climb flight level 250.
1: So that's clear airspace, climb 250 channel, 2Charlie Delta.
0: Ryanair 8749, contact Conning Tower 130.705, radar service terminated.
2: 130.705, hello, bye, thank you, Ryanair 8749.
3: 5722, good morning, Shannon Roach, Ryanair contact, Ryanair climb flight level 200.
0: Continue climb flight level 200, Ryanair 5722.
3: Ryanair 5722, clear start, last stop.
0: Good back now to the Lasno, Ryanair 5722. Ryanair 161 Bravo, clear to Banda.
4: Sixty Bamba, Ryanair 161 Bravo. Hello, Ryanair WN, descending 250 Bravo.
0: Ryanair 87 Yankee, good morning, weather contact, and descend flight level 110.
4: Level 110, Ryanair WN.
0: Ryanair 87 Yankee, clear to Civic.

0: 23 Charlie Delta, 90 flight level 260.
1: Flight level 260, Charlie, 23 Charlie Delta.
2: Passing 1,700 to 5,000, runway heading.
3: Morning, I'm Fox Romeo. Good morning, General Post, Redicom. Thank you for the flight level 150.
2: Can you close that 150, Ryan, 9 Fox Romeo?

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1: Left heading 090, 9 Foxtrot, Romeo.
2: 9X, 23, Charlie, Delta, climb to flight level 280.
0: Quite a lot of speed there, Charlie, speed becomes Delta.
2: Flight level 270, clear to Pampa.
3: Hello, 270 Pampa, runner 1 in Pampa.
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6: Good morning, Ryanair 5722, climbing flight level 200, direct to Lasno.
2: Ryanair 5722, good morning, Ryanair contact, climbing flight level 240.
6: Climb flight level 240, Ryanair 5722.
2: Ryanair 161 Bravo, stand report to heading.
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0: Rhino 9 Foxtrot Romeo, good morning, weather contact, 9 flight level 230.
1: That's all 230, Rhino 9 Foxtrot Romeo.
0: Rhino 9 Foxtrot Romeo, climb to flight level 250.
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0: level 210, direct to Orlando. Flight level 170. And flight level 170, Shamrock 9 in Tango. 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

0: double junkie descending for about 200 across the Bunin.
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0: 270 or less on the transition, that is 90.
2: 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Double checking, good day.

0: Very good morning, Ryanair 6 AM from Jungle to 25 level 210 about 0 to 300 in Denmark.
1: Ryanair 22 Uniform Tango, good morning, radar contact. Descent flight level 170.
0: Descent level 170, Ryanair 22 Uniform Tango, Republic of Delta.
2: Channel, good morning, and next one to 8, passing 66, finding hangar 0 inbound the left foot.
1: Contact, flying flight level 230.
2: Flight at level 230, Ryanair contact 8.
3: Scott Zulu, Echo Victor Sierra, Shannon information, starting to an H1021 X-Pascal, so no traffic effect on route to the Shannon FAO boundary. When ready, DF for MS Scalum, please.

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1: Standing United 288 out of 366 for 210.
2: United 288, radar contact descent flight level 80.
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1: Rescue 7 Interim Rescue 4, report ready to the chain. Yes, sir, Kevin.
2: That's copy, Mr. Roman 0664, report ready to the chain. So that's copy to have about 10 minutes.
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1: Finder 4151, radar contact, descent flight level 220.
0: Descent flight level 220, runner 4151.

0: United 311, climbing to level 112 for level 160.
1: United 311, low rate of contact, line sight level 200.
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0: Thank you.
1: United 288, contact down approach 121.405.
2: 121.405, United 288. Morning, Shannon approach United 288 with you, descending flight level 80, information, India.
3: Good morning, Brian, it's to the 958, standing 90, Vector.
1: Brian, it's to the 958, good morning, with the contact, line flight level 230.
3: Ground level 230, Brian, it's to the 958.
4: United 288, continue descent to 3,000 feet, QNH 1022, Vector Bus.
2: 1022 on 3,000 feet, United 288.
4: United 288, confirm unit hex bus.
2: Say again, confirm what?
4: Unit hex bus. QNH 1022 hex.
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0: United 311, resume our navigation direct to Dogo.
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3: 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Descent to flight level 170.
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5: Morning, Shannon, Delta 292, checking on 340, descending 230, speed 250 or less.
3: And 4151, contact conic tower 130.705, the service terminated.
6: 130.705, and 4151, thank you for this.
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1: Right 5 degrees,
2: back to the correct turn, long 24. The surface that we check 1233 now, Julia Quinter, 22 X Pascal, information, kilo correction.
3: 292 Shannon, turn right onto heading 140, effective for station.
5: Heading 140, Delta 292.
2: Rescue 7, yes, that's up on stand 9, taxi about 3 or 4 minutes. I see you're on taxiway Charlie there, so you can report based on taxiway, actually, you can report the data on taxiway Hotel 2.

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1: All right, clear ILS 24, port south, 288.

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1: Approach heading level 230, to collision first.
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2: Back to Alapo, Delta 292.
0: 292, descent flight level 170.
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0: 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Let's go call the system. Flight level 230 to Oscar.
1: Level 170.
0: System flight level 170, Shamrock Manor. Let's go call the
2: 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Land system 705, cadet.
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0: down to flight level 140.
1: Descent flight 140, runway 3052.
0: Technology, Fighter Whiskey Sound, turn right, please.
2: Turn right, 5 degrees, Fighter.
0: Left, 5 degrees.
1: Left, 5 degrees, runway 3052.

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0: Ryanair 576, Papa Shannon, good morning. I identified your number, just becoming number one now, and high speed for as long as you can. 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
0: Level 8
1: 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Level 8 0, Ryanair 576, Papa.
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0: 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Walking 53 descent flight level 100.
1: Descent flight 100, Ryanair 3056.
0: Ryanair 3053, clear to ASAM.
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2: United 2 Wave 8, good day, taxi taxiway Alpha, Pakistan 32.
1: Alpha. Good morning, this is Colonel Alpha, Pakistan inbound. And Jeff, to everyone, thank you.
0: Gemstone 84 Lima, Pakistan, and good day to you, identified. Ryanair 3053, contact Cork frequency 119.905.

0: morning, Ryanair 45 Romeo Echo on the Elgar Con Bravo, passing flight level 57, climbing flight level 90.
1: Ryanair 45 Romeo Echo, Shannon, good morning, confirm squawk 2047.
0: Hey, I'm squawking 2047, 45 Romeo Echo.
1: Ryanair 45 Romeo Echo, Shannon, identified, climb to flight level 230.
0: Flight level 230, Ryanair 45 Romeo Echo.

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1: Fraction 226 Lima, Shannon, good morning to you. Identified climb to flight level 230.
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1: 111405, Anger 576. Bye bye. Hello, Ryanair 576, Papa. 75882, direct to Roswell. We're 738, information, Kilo, QNH 1022, and we were given 290 or greater.
2: Ryanair 576, Papa. Good morning, General Bro. Training contact number one for ILS 4, turning 24, maintain high speed, so as practicable.
1: Number one for the ILS 24, we'll maintain high speed, Ryanair 576, Papa.
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0: Kemah City 101 Tango, contact Shannon, approach frequency 121.405.
1: Shannon, approach 121.405, Kemah City 101 Tango. Bye.
0: Bye-bye. Ryanair 45 Romeo Echo, climb to flight level 270.
1: Climb flight level 270, Ryanair 45 Romeo Echo. Well, Cluster 1 Tango, good morning. Shannon approach. Red contact number 2 for Ryanair, approach number 2 for information. Go upstairs.

0: 101 Tango, contact descent to fly level 80.
1: Descent at flight level 80, Emerald 3101 Tango.
0: Emerald 3101 Tango, confirm call sign Emerald City.
1: Yeah, there were a bit of confusion earlier on, but we'll stick with Emerald City for now. 101 Tango.
0: 101 Tango, roger.
2: Bye, hello, Runner 576 Papa.
0: Runner 576 Papa, continue to 4000 feet, unit 4022 Expo.
2: 4000 feet, unit 1022, Runner 576 Papa.
0: Emerald City 101 Tango, are your intentions to go straight into the circuit on full stop landing?
1: I would like a full stop landing for a very quick crew change.
0: Roger.
3: Ryanair 45 Romeo Echo, continue climb flight level 2900.
1: Continue climb flight level 2900, Ryanair 45 Romeo Echo.

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0: Papa,
1: come 3,000 feet, clear down approach, runway 24, clear for ILS, approach for runway 24, we'll establish right 576, Papa.
0: Walk 370,
1: Paul. Charlie
2: 285, Shannon, good day to you, identified. Charlie 285, when you're level and ready, you can give us your details, no rush.
0: Copy, Pepper, and copy.
2: Go ahead.
0: Top of the 10th day, point November at time 1005 Zulu. Point of climb, point Romeo at time 1215 Zulu. Charlie 285.
2: Roger, copy. Top of descent, November, time 1005 Zulu. Point of climb, Romeo, time 1215 Zulu. And that's Charles Bravo, or Kilo Bravo.
0: Hey, Sam, Charlie 285.
2: Thank you. Stand by for your top cover.
0: Stand by, Charlie 285.
3: Good morning, Air Canada 801, flight level 100 for 160 on the heading of 300.
2: Air Canada 801, Shannon, good day to you. Identified. Continue climb to flight level 280 and continue on that heading for a little while.
3: Climb flight level 280, Air Canada 801. Is that unrestricted?
2: Unrestricted. Just continue on your heading.
3: On the heading, flight level 280, unrestricted, Air Canada 801. Thank you.
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1: At point of time, 12150, clear to climb flight level 90, contact Shannon 124.7, Charlie 285.
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2: Approach right here, 577. Ryanair 701, ready, thanks for 200, you've gone in that.
0: Ryanair 701, Shannon, good day to you, identify. Ryanair 701, descent flight level 130.
2: Descent flight 130, Ryanair 701.

0: one down, no, 13 miles from touchdown, contact tower, 118, 17, 05, okay.
1: 118, 705, I'm on city 10, Tango, thanks, bye. Sorry, good morning, I'm on city 101, Tango's with you. We're cool.

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1: Level 100, just a little copy. 1-1-4-0-5, Shannon, 44 Papa. Shannon, approach Shannon, 44 Papa, climbing 5,000 on the runway heading.
2: Runway 434 Papa, good morning, Shannon approach, radar contact, Comedian Clark, module 150.
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0: Golf Whiskey, November Charlie Hotel, Shannon, good day to you, identified.
2: Affirmative. 434 Papa, Turner, Turkish Special.
1: Oh, now we're just getting 434 Papa.

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1: Ryanair 701, Shannon.
0: Oh, Ryanair 701.
1: Surface wind at Kerry is now 100 degrees, 100 degrees, 6 knots. Have you a preference for a choice runway?
0: I'm going to take the contact Ryanair 701.
1: Thank you. Gemstone 84 Lima Papa, contact Cork, frequency 119.9. Bye-bye.
0: Ryanair 434 Papa climbing 150 there, clearly.
1: Ryanair 434 Papa Shannon, good day to you. Identify, climb to flight level 230.
0: Thank you, flight level 230, Ryanair 434 Papa.
1: Charles Whiskey November Charlie Hotel, confirm your routing to Vapa.
0: That's right, Vapa, Hotel, Charlie Hotel.

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1: Fraction 923 Delta Charlie, good day to you, identified. Charlie, good day to you, identified, and time to fly for 240. Ryanair 6 November Yankee, turn left 53.
2: Left 53, Ryanair 6 November.
1: Ryanair 434, Papa, turn left 5 degrees. Ryanair 701, descend to transition level flight level 60.
2: Center 60, and we are happy for 26, Ryanair 701.
1: Roger, copy, happy for 26.
3: Ryanair 5, Ramon, Mount, level 60, coming level 90, bound to November 6, 97, Scoping at the 116.
1: Ryanair 5, Bravo Lima, Shannon, good day to you. Just say again your passing level.
3: I'm seeing level now, 6, 7, 5,
1: Bravo Lima. Ryanair 5, Bravo Lima, Shannon, that checks, thank you. And your score of 1153?
3: 1153,
1: Ryanair 5, Bravo Lima, Shannon, identified, climb to flight level 240 and cleared to Tulsa.
3: That's level 240, Tulsa, Ryanair 5, Bravo Lima.
1: Ryanair 434, Papa, climb to flight level 270.
2: 270, Ryanair 430, Papa.
1: Here, just require surface wind to carry 100 degrees magnetic, 6 knots.
2: Thank you, Ryanair 670.
1: Okay, company traffic ahead is going to go with 26. You can let us know your preference.
2: Ray, I'm going to request 26.
1: Roger.
0: Delta 1, Delta 2, Delta Charlie, all short of

0: Mariner 701 radar service terminated. Contact Kerry now. Frequency 123.330.
1: That's terminated. Kerry 123.330. Mariner 701. Thank you. Bye.
0: Bye-bye. Hotel, that's copy. You can make the port to beam Tium.
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0: Ryanair 434, Papa, can you report to present heading?
1: 065, Ryanair 43. 061, Ryanair 434, Papa. Present heading 061, Ryanair 434, Papa.

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0: Golf Charlie, Hotel Descent Flight Level 180. Ryanair 5-0 Victor Shannon, good day to you. Identify descent to flight level 140.
1: Descent to flight level 140, Ryanair 6 November Yankee, set descent.
0: Ryanair 6 November Yankee Shannon, descent to flight level 80.
1: Descent level 80, Ryanair 6 Yankee. Shannon, good morning. United 22130, climb 160.
0: United 22, Shannon, good day to you. Identified climb to flight level 260.
1: Climb 260, United 22.
0: United 22, clear to Resno.
1: This is Resno, United 22.

0: Sounding good day to you, identified. 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And there's 771 uniform, I think Air Corps is going to try and make you number one. Could you keep up high speed? Golf Hotel Oscar Golf Charlie Shannon.
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2: Golf Hotel Oscar Golf Charlie just lifted Valley Bunyan and inbound to Shannon for the light aircraft park. I'd like to open a flight plan.
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0: Minor 54 Lima Charlie Shannon, good day to you. Identified, climb to flight level 240.

0: 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Identified semi for Laura.
1: Standing by for Laura. Sky 412.
0: Hotel Shannon, just going to descend you to flight level 160. I have traffic to descend beneath you. The traffic is currently to the north view and will be at number one.
1: Okay, just to stop at the descent now, flight level 160, don't
0: say that. If I'm descending now, flight level 160, and I'll have further descent for you in a few minutes.
1: Thank you, descend flight level 160, don't say that.
0: To contact Shannon, frequency 134.260.
1: 134.260, attitude 2, get in.
0: Bye-bye. Ryanair 6 November Yankee, descent transition level, flight level 60.
1: Descent level 60, Ryanair 6 November
0: Yankee. 5 Zulu Victor, descent to flight level 100.
1: Descent level 100, Ryanair 5 Zulu Victor. Shannon, American 209, 12 for 16.
0: American 209, Shannon, good day to you. Identified, climb to flight level 260, cleared to Resno.
1: 260, direct Resno, American 209.
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1: Indicated 300, Skyside 112.
0: Skyside 112, Shannon, Roger. Could you reduce to 250 knots, please, for spacing?
1: Reducing 250 knots for spacing, Skyside 112.
0: Level 300.
1: I'm on level 300, Ryanair 54, Liver Charlie.
0: Ryanair 5, Zulu Victor, report to indicate their speed.
1: 270 knots, Zulu Victor.
0: Roger, copy. Can you maintain 270 or greater and advise when you need to reduce, just for spacing with traffic behind?
1: Okay, 5, Zulu Victor,

0: 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Just traffic information for you. Your traffic is 18 miles and due north of you at this time, descending through your level.
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1: Golf with Alaska Golf Charlie, Cannon Tower now 118.705.
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2: 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Bye bye.
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2: 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Bye bye.
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2: Skyside 112, Shannon descends flight level 140.
4: Descend level 140, Skyside 112.

0: Lincoln 209er. Shannon, just for traffic information for you, 9 miles in your 10 o'clock position, traffic descending through your level.
1: American 209, we are looking.

0: 1 Tango, we are right down to 134. This will be for a low approach followed by go around.
1: Turn right, 20 degrees, sky side, 112. You're heading 24
2: level. 2D descent flight level 120.
1: Descent flight level 120, sky side 112.
0: Stay 12 on Tango.
2: Ryanair 6 November Yankee, radar service terminates contact carry frequency 123.330.
1: 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Please, bye bye.
2: Ryanair 6

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1: Descend flight level 110.
0: Number 2 and for number 1 traffic is currently 16 miles in your 11 o'clock position.
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0: United 270, flight level 29-5, descending flight level 210.
1: United 270, Shannon, good day to you. Identified. Descend to flight level 80.
0: Descend to flight level 80, United 270.

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1: Side 112, resume on navigation out here to Hexo. Side 112, your number 2 for arrival, the number 1 just 15 miles from touchdown. 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
2: Hotel 2, 40 short of the Delta Texas and Delta runway 24.

0: After 0402, send a copy that the southern region of QNH is 1022 hectopascals, and are you intending to transition Shannon controlled airspace?
1: Negative, just direct to Cork on QNH 1022.
0: After 0402, Shannon, copies all, remain clear of all controlled airspace, and next report, Abeam Mallow.
1: Next report, Abeam Mallow, and remain clear of all airspace, after 0402.
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3: So we are ready for base. 16-4, descending flight level 80 with ATIS Kilo.
4: Guys, 270, Shannon approach, good morning, radar identified, information Lima is current. You're number one for the ILS approach, room 824, secure direct to Carberry.
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Panama City 1-7, we're turning final runway 24. Four clear, turn and go, right circuit. 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

0: India Hotel Oscar Uniform from Shannon Information, Shannon Regional QNH 1022 Hector Pascal. Go ahead.
1: QNH 1022, just departed Benfield. I have a flight plan for the system for a touch and go at Donegal initially, and then onwards to Sligo, Echo India Hotel Oscar Uniform.
0: Echo India Hotel Oscar Uniform, a copy of Shannon copies all. 2646 is your squawk. And be advised, R15 and R16 and MOA4 all active up to flight level 180.
1: Squawk 2646 and copy the military activity. Take with your hotel off uniform.
2: Floor 2 hit 5 full sort of MOA4
3: Found Sligo. Routing to Shannon via east of the north control zone at 1000 QNH 1022.
4: After 19 Gulf Shannon information, good day to you, and the northern QNH 1021 hectopascals. Confirm you will be remaining clear of Connacht control airspace.
3: Confirm we'll be remaining all clear after 19 Gulf.
4: Alright, copy then. Confirm your max altitude.
3: My maximum altitude is 2,000 feet after 1 and a half.
4: Roger, copy.
0: After 1 and a half, next report at Tune, please. After 1 and a half, send the next report at Tune.

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1: All right, descend to 3,000 feet from DRAC, cleared the ILS 24. We'll call you established, United 270.
0: UAV, Monastir Evans.
2: Second time of arrival, 0926 at Monastir Evans is copied. You can report approaching Monastir Evans.
3: Shannon, Charlie 285 request.
4: Charlie 285, Shannon, go ahead.
3: I request descent to flight level 160 Juetta.
4: Charlie 285, Shannon, that is approved descent flight level 160.
3: Descent flight level 160, Charlie 285.

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1: JetBlue 353, Shannon, good day to you. Identified, continue descent to flight number 170.
0: Descent flight level 170, 353.
2: 270, roger, approaching 1.4 miles, Trump's pitch down, and you're currently number 2, you're following traffic that's in right visual circuit to runway 24, and you can contact the tower now on frequency 118.705, goodbye.
0: Copy all, and tower 118.705, United 270, bye.
3: And what's today, 1 Tango, 10.5 miles, panorama 24.
0: Two four, okay, touch go. Right, sir. Amos 31, Tango. Morning, Tire United 270, Isles 24. Report 5 miles, United 270.

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1: And a good day, West Jeff 43, with you, 12-2 for 1-6-0.
2: West Jeff 43, Shannon Control, good day to you, radar contact, you can route to Nevin Direct, continue to find a flight level 240.
1: A flight level 240, Nevin Direct, West Jeff 43.
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3: Shamrock 7 Hotel Lima, clear to Aslam.
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1: 119-905, Shamrock 7 Hotel Lima, bye.
3: Bye-bye. United 228 Shannon, descend to flight level 170.
0: Alright, descend to flight level 170, United 228.
3: United 228, your change to Sutex is due to military activity.
0: No problem, we got it, United 228, thank you.
3: WestJet 43, time to flight level 280.
1: 280, it's 43. Quit 5, I do what I was requesting in our current location on track to come in and for low flight level 8.
3: Stand by.
4: Sounding with Shamrock 124, descending flight level 230, direct to Lapo.
3: Shamrock 124, Shannon, today identified, descend flight level 170.
4: Descend flight level 170, Shamrock 124.
3: Shamrock Charlie 285, Shannon, descend flight level 80.
1: Descend flight level 80, Charlie 285.
3: And Charlie 285, are you going to look for further resist?
1: Hey, fam, we're just fixing our area bump, so with the weather above, it makes more sense.
3: Charlie 285, Shannon, roger. Descent low flight level 80 is at your own discretion, Shannon, Northern Q&H, 1021 hectopascals.
1: Shannon, Northern Q&H, 1021, below 80 at discretion, Charlie 285.
3: And below flight level 50 is uncontrolled airspace.
1: Charlie 285.
5: Shannon, good morning, on the left up 7502, descending flight level 220, Kilox.
3: Dublin frequency 135.655 good day.
1: 655 9. Major turning base this time, number 1 Tango, we'll go.
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2: 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Dublin 129.180, Sherlock 124, go away.
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1: Delta 293, climbing flight level 1111 for flight level 160.
2: Delta 293, Shannon Control, identified, continue climb, unrestricted to factor 280.

0: 4-2 ground. For 4-2 ground, read temperature 2, temperature hotel 1, and to confirm that you are going to be
1: 0 Alva, 5-0-2.

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1: And low line of 5 CFX, passing 2,600, timing 5,000. Tracking runway, extended central line, runway 24.
2: Ryan Air 5-3, Alpha XA, good morning, Jennifer Shoreline, identified. Continue climb unrestricted to flight level Q90, clear to Lasno.
1: Continue climb unrestricted 290 and direct to Lasno, Ryan Air 5-3, Alpha XA.
3: Shannon, good day, Air Canada, 917, leaving 110, climb 45160.
2: Air Canada 9017, good morning, Shannon Control, identified. Continue climb unrestricted to flight level 280.
3: Unrestricted climb to flight level 280, Canada 917.
4: Echo 4 to Roger. So you've been advising us to proceed on to that section. So you're ready to proceed into that area.
2: LSR 7502, contact Shannon approach 121.405, bye-bye.
5: 125405, I'll left at 7502, bye-bye.
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5: 121405, I'll left at 7502, thank you.
6: Good morning, Golf Hotel, Los Angeles Bravo, which is Squawk King 2636.
7: Golf Hotel Oscar Golf Bravo from Shannon Information. Hello to Shannon QNH 1022 Hector Pascal, say your intentions.
6: 022, I'd like to route direct to the light aircraft park.
7: Golf Golf Bravo, Shannon, Golf East, that you can report approaching the zone boundary.
6: Report the approaching the zone boundary, Golf Golf Bravo.
5: That's 502.
8: Hello, 31, Tango, turning final 24. Number 24, Tango, Tango. Right, Target. Number 31, Tango.
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0: Sir, 7502, descend to altitude 4,000 feet on the Shannon QNH1022, hectopascal.
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0: Number 170, unrestricted, Baker, Rhino 1 with you.
2: United 289er at ground, traction for traction, runway 24, subsequent at 140.35 now, QNH 1022, passing out of the station, leave the car.
3: I will pick up inbound, understand, push the startup approved for runway 24, United 289.
2: United 289er, Roger, and just confirm QNH 1022, expand out.
3: 1022, expand out.
4: Is here, copy.
0: 46, France. 46, between France for the next few minutes of the United States and San Francisco, unfortunately. So we'll be ready to taxi in about 4 or 5 minutes.
4: Sorry, step 502. If you wish, you can redirect to Roswell.
5: Okay, we will accept the direction on Roswell, Alpha Star 7502.
6: Echo India Hotel, Oscar Uniform. Is it your intention to cross the international FIO boundary?
7: Negative, I remain within the Irish at the Shannon FIOR en route to Bundoran. 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
6: Copy all that. Thank you very much. Remain clear of the controlled airspace to the east of Stanley Crack, all the controlled airspace. And you can report approaching the Donegal Zone.
7: Remain clear of all controlled airspace and report approaching Donegal Zone. Echo India Hotel, Oscar Uniform.
6: After 07, Victor.
2: Hotel 1.
6: 29.805.
8: 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Thank you.
1: Rhino 1 with uniform, continue climb to flight level Q10.
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0: 35230, Rhino 53 and thanks. Bye
9: 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Uniform Papa Hotel, and he has come out to runway altitude, we're descending. 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
11: Sir, 7502, descend to altitude 3,000 feet from Roswell, clear of ILS approach runway 24 for 2000.
12: Descend 3,000 feet from Roswell, clear of ILS Zulu. 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

0: November 392, Mike Alpha. Just departing on a Kerry on a cross-tree Charlie, departure squawking 7760.
1: November 392, Mike Alpha. Good morning, Shannon Control, I identified. Climb to flight level 230, unrestricted.
0: Enter flight level 230. Can I put 270 on the request, please?
1: Okay, sir.
2: After 100 Golf, Center, thank you. The southern regional QNH is 1022 hectopascals, and you can report your estimate for Cork, please.
3: So, QNH 1022, so we are routing to the Shannon airport, not Cork.
2: My apologies. Your next report will be approaching the Shannon control zone boundary. No known or observed traffic to effect.
3: Next reporting point, Shannon zone boundary, and there's no traffic after 100 Golf.
1: Transmission first, November 392, Mike Alpha, Cape 2, Exit.
0: Attention.
1: Tablet Cliff 1882, good morning, Shannon Control, identified. Continue time, unrestricted, flight level 2900, Cape 2, band box.
4: Unrestricted to flight level 2902, and direct to secondary waypoint, please.

Cannon, very good morning, Alpha 7502 ILS, on way to port. Team approach, Alpha 7502.

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1: Level 230.
2: Delta Flight to Century Flight Level 170.
1: Delta Flight Level 170, Delta 154.
3: Good morning, it's the number 3600 X-ray with you. It's sending to flight level 94480 on a vet track towards Sligo.
2: Flight 3600 X-ray, good morning, Shannon Control, identify kids to enter Shannon Control airspace on track Sligo, descending to flight level 80.
3: Quickly jump control airspace on track Sligo, descending to flight level 80, and we'll take further descent when you're ready, ma'am. Good luck.
2: Roger. Runway 1 with uniform climb to flight level 310.
4: Runway 310, runway 1 with uniform.
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2: Runway 1882, contact Shannon frequency 134.630, runway 1.
5: 134.620, bye, 1882.
1: Shannon Delta 154.
2: That's the 154, Shannon, go ahead.
1: Yeah, are we expecting the Olapo for Lima for 28 live left for Delta 154?
2: Delta 1548, firm. You can expect the Olapo for Lima arrival.
1: Okay, we'll expect the Olapo for Lima, Delta 154, thank you.
2: That's the 154, you can contact the email frequency 129.180, all the way.
1: 129.180, Delta 154, good day.
6: Shannon, good morning, Jensen, for Romeo Alpha. We are leaving level 40 up to 90, inbound Bombo.
2: Jensen for Romeo Alpha, good morning, Shannon Control identified. Continue climb unrestricted to flight level 170.
6: Continue climb unrestricted level 170, Jensen for Romeo Alpha, thank you.
7: Shannon, good morning, 2 Papa Tango, X-ray Charlie, climbing flight level 90, direct nip it.
2: 2 Papa X-ray, correction, 2 Papa Tango, X-ray Charlie, good morning, confirm your squawk.
7: Recording 6004, to X-ray Charlie.
2: 2 Papa Tango, X-ray Charlie, Shannon control identified, continue climb unrestricted to flight level 230.
7: Climb unrestricted was at 230, to X-ray Charlie.
2: Okay, firm, flight level 230.
7: 230, thank you, to X-ray Charlie.
2: Runway 7, Juliet Yankee, is that your calling?
8: Yeah, runway 7, Juliet Yankee on the call 3 Delta, passing 4,500.
2: Runway 7, Juliet Yankee, turn right 5 degrees and climb to flight level 230, confirm your squawk.
8: Turn right 5 degrees, climb flight level 230, squawk is 4232.
2: Runway 7, Juliet Yankee, Shannon control, identified.
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0: 31 Tango, and final is 3-4. Post stop.
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2: Final flight 031, sir, heading to Sinus, 7-2-8.
1: Number 3902 Mike Alpha, continue time to flight level 270.
0: New time for flight level 270 for the cruise, and then 2 Mike Alpha.
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4: Center Control United 289 out of 3000, climbing to 5000 on the Arabi DeMarco.
1: United 289, good morning, Shannon Control, identified climb to flight level 300, unrestricted, clear to Resno.
4: I climb to flight level 300, unrestricted, clear to Resno, United 289.
1: Ryanair 7 Juliet Yankee, turn left heading 0905.
2: Left heading 0905, Ryanair 7 Juliet Yankee.

0: Zulu Hotel, good morning, Shannon Control, identified. Fly heading 115, climb to that level 230.
1: Heading 115, climb 230, back 9 Zulu Hotel.

0: Doug Bond, Rider 960, Romeo, we're passing 3,000 feet for 4,000 on the Shannon Marsh Road, carry.
1: Rider 960, Romeo, good morning, Shannon Control. Confirm your squawk.
0: Squawk is 3616, Rider 960, Romeo.
1: Rider 960, Romeo, Shannon Control, identify continued climb unrestricted to site level 190.
0: Seat climb of 190, unrestricted, Rider 960, Romeo.
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3: Thank you, morning, crossover, I have a waiting heading by off 250 to England, and to request that we get there, 260, carries are upright here on 08 at the moment, Caucasian.
2: Jim Collins, run.
3: 40, crossover.
2: Echo 42, please, transfer Echo 3 onto transfer 4L1.
4: Bravo, surface wind to Kerry, 110 degrees, 7 knots, 26 is available if you're happy with that.
3: Yeah, we're happy with Kerry, 26, Surface Bravo.
4: Roger, you are cleared from INRAD to land runway 26 at Kerry.
3: Cleared INRAD for 26 at Kerry, Surface Bravo.

0: Now 9072 the hotel, contact Shannon, frequency 134.16, please get off the mic.
1: 4-6. Shannon Tower, hello, after 100 golf inbound from the northbound. So, squawk 2624 TNH 1022 at 1300.
2: Direct to Skipper, descending 2 flank level 212, clear level 2 flank level. Thank you, defense by the laser coming through.
1: Clear to enter the control zone and next report at any, not about 2000 feet. Runway use 24, QNH 1022, after 1 minute go.
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0: do X-ray Charlie here to both of them. 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
2: Calling Shannon, just go again, please. Barbara, do the mic, Shannon information. Shannon area, QNH 1022X, Pascal. No known or observed traffic to affect. Just be advised, R16 MOA 4X.

0: Yes, affirm, we all need to touch and go and then back to talk after 1 minute go. Sector, right the downwind runway 24 after 1 minute go.
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3: 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If not above 2,000 feet, exactly 6.

0: 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Flight level 170 American 208.
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1: Let's call final runway 24, and number 1 estimate for low approach of the go around. Emerald 31 Tango.
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4: we're set, 1 4 Quebec Alpha. 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
0: 4,000 feet, QNH 10226. 4,000 feet,
5: 10221. 1435, bye bye, 117.
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3: 27 Ground, proceed with taxiway Delta 1, taxiway Hotel 2, taxiway Delta 2, taxiway Bravo, and taxiway Charlie, taxiway Delta 2, hold short, 24.
0: X-ray, Tango, 5,000 feet, 2 and 8, 1, 0, 2, 2, 5,000 feet, 2 and 8, 1, 0, 2, 2, 6, 9, 6, 9, 6, 9, 6, 9, 6, 9, 6, 9, 6, 9, 6, 9, 6, 9, 6, 9, 6, 9, 6, 9, 6, 9, 6, 9, 6, 9, 6, 9, 6, 9, 6, 9, 6, 9, 6, 9, 6, 9, 6, 9, 6, 9, 6, 9, 6, 9, 6, 9, 6, 9, 6, 9, 6, 9, 6, 9, 6, 9, 6, 9, 6, 9, 6, 9, 6, 9, 6, 9, 6, 9, 6, 9, 6, 9, 6, 9, 6, 9, 6, 9, 6, 9, 6, 9, 6, 9, 6, 9, 6, 9, 6, 9, 6, 9, 6, 9, 6, 9, 6, 9, 6,

0: 1500 to routing to the Ennis, and we will be look at the traffic helicopter Alpha 1 and Echo.
1: Oh, sorry, Shamrock 2-1. Just confirm we are cleared, lad.
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2: Brighter 81 Echo November, good morning, Shannon Control, identified. Turn left heading 140, climb to flight level 110.
1: Left heading 140, climb to flight level 110, Brighter 81 Echo November.

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0: Shepard, come up 08, we'll keep descending platform 230. Shepard, 08, Shannon, control, identify, descend to platform 170.

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1: Yeah, 119905, should we get 903? Did you climb 300, Flight Ship 605?

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1: Delta 177, channel control identified. Continue climb unrestricted to flight level 300.
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2: 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Offset 07, Victor Shannon.
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2: 134260, see you, flight jet 675. 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
1: Eight 1 Echo November, turn left heading 120.
2: Left heading 120, right, 8 1 Echo November. Got another 3 miles down along at the north bank and then cross.
1: 9.18, all right?
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0: 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So reports, you can, I'll give you a call back when that trainer is finished. Well, my colleague will give you a call back and we'll get you out there back.
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2: Report 30 nautical miles north of the Gulf.

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1: Keep coming road, hold short, runway 24.

0: Command Control, good morning. Delta 284 Heavy with you, 281 descending 210 smooth.
1: 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Command Control, identify descent 2580.
0: Continue descent to flight level 80, Delta 284.
2: Delta Charlie, Delta 1, Delta 2, would you like Charlie? Let's all call Charlie, if you'd like, you can proceed Alpha. Charlie, please, question taxi, Alpha, hold short, runway 24. Can report ready with tower 121.8.705.
1: C-134.6, please, at Alpha, bye.
0: What's that? 180 over 3, that's 2, 3, 4.

0: Bravo, Bravo, engine start approved. Destination 0-2-2, next pass 1,024. If you're VFO in the zone, not above 2,000 feet, squawk 2621.
1: Echo Bravo, Julia Michael, Fortress, Smith & Wesson.
0: What about Southampton?

0: not above 2,000 feet on 1022 and call it the boundary outbound next. Golf, golf, Charlie.
1: I've got Bravo, Jackson Alpha, hold short, runway 24. Alpha, hold short. The power, a moment, 170.
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0: 27, good morning, this is Shannon Tokido, Tango, Mike Bravo. One bag, 3 Bravo departure, stop time at 5,000 feet. Squawk 36, 26.
1: The 2,000 Shannon information, good day to you. Shannon QNH is 1022 hectopascals and report at Mizzenhead.
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0: Delta 284, contact Shannon Approach, 121.405, right?
1: All right, 21405, we'll see you, Delta 284, head. And approach, good morning, Delta 284 Heavy with you, 14-5, descending 080 with November.
2: Delta 284, good morning, Shannon Approach, ready contact number 1 for Island Approach.
1: All right, understand number 1 for runway 24, thanks, Delta 284.
0: Digit 473, contact Dublin, frequency 135.655, bye-bye.
3: 13565, this is at 473, bye.
0: Just confirm 135.655.
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1: 1022 down to 3,000 feet, Delta 284, heavy.
0: Delta 284, confirm unit to Hexapod 4.
1: Yes, 1022, hectopascal, Delta 284, heavy.

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1: Tower, Golf Hotel, Officer Golf Charlie, leaving your zone to the south.
2: Next report to Mitchelltown.
3: Thanks, Mitchelltown. Thank you,
1: Steve. Call back in 3 minutes
2: and have a chance. Time for Charlie reaches Strand 5, red.
1: Golf Charlie, just south of the Shannon Zone, west of Newcastle West, 1700 feet, 1022. Squawking 2613 for Waterville, and we'd like to transit Kerry if possible.
2: Golf Charlie, that's all copied. We'll talk to Kerry and get back to you.
1: Golf Charlie.
2: Yeah, if possible.

0: for flight level 160, direct Inker.
1: Shamrock 105, Shannon Control identified. Continue climb, unrestricted to flight level 280, clear to Dolgel.
0: Flight level 280, unrestricted, direct Dolgel, Shamrock 105.

0: Delta, try and this transmitter. So they want you to route via Ballymoat, not above 2,000 feet.
1: Delta 284, okay, Sudbury, Derek, please visit the local attack, Derek.
0: All right, clear direct to DRAC and intercept the localizer 24 at DRAC, Delta 284. I'm sorry, that's for Delta 284, that's Tobri, DRAC, intercept the localizer at DRAC. For Sligo 122-105, Sligo frequency 122-105, no contact back to me.
1: Golf Hotel,
0: Oscar Golf Bravo, Shannon, I could HU, and the Shannon QNHS 1022 hectopascal. Call Kerry now for zone entry on 123.330, thanks.
1: 123.330,
0: Victor, thank you. And this is now for traffic information. And you can report at Woodford.
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0: 07, Victor, you can call again in 10 minutes.
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Foxtel 91, Papa Hadley, James Ray, if you're turning to Echo Golf Alpha Alpha, Aguini 3 Alpha, requesting Aguini 3 Bravo departure, stop around at 5,000 feet, squawk 3 2

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1: Established on iOS 24.
2: Delta 28411, must touch down, contact tower 118-1705, good day.
1: Alright, over to tower, Delta 284. Shan Tower, Delta 284 on the iOS 24. Four, clear to land, Delta 284, heavy. Roger, we'll be looking for traffic, Delta 284.

Kelly 6, just be advised of D6 in your 12 o'clock 8 miles. Tango.

0: number 29 Yankee Echo, report your seat to Dublin, frequency 135.655. Bye-bye.
1: 135.655. Copied, will you remain clear of the Shannon zone?
2: Level 2019 240 for Japan.

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0: Star 3 QNH 10 QNH 8.
1: There is two items just overhead Kerry route to Waterville. I will keep you updated. So yeah, just to confirm, your next reporting point is Waterville.

0: Roger, let's copy.
1: Action 9 8 9 Yankee Charlie, Q 4 0.

0: good day. WestJet 47100 for 160.
1: WestJet 47, Shannon Control, identified. Times contacted with 240 unrestricted, clear to Reznor.
0: Okay, 240 unrestricted, direct Reznor, WestJet 47.

0: Victor 298, descending flight level 230, direct SOAR.
1: Server 481, call seek to Shannon Control, identified to Century Flight Level 170, QQ Durham, Delta India Romeo Uniform Mike.
0: Okay, down to 170, direct Durham for November 481, Golf Victor.
1: Set 47, climb to Flight Level 300.
2: West to 47, 300.

0: Yeah, it's Waterville. Waterville is about 20 miles to the northwest here at this time. Golf Charlie Shannon.
1: Just right down with this time, and could you bring our flight plan forward by 10 minutes for return to Dublin?
0: Be advised that Bantry, there's an Aston 21 Delta, 4,000 feet, will be routing by the coast by Waterville, will be in Waterville in about 12 minutes. Flight plan closed at time 1054.

0: Golf Bravo, reach for strength 4, route 2 Waterville. Be advised there's traffic just south of Bantry, going to Waterville at 4,000 feet via Waterville. Going by the coast via Waterville, 4,000 feet. We'll be there in about 10 minutes. Golf Bravo, Shannon.
1: Message 47, contact Shannon, frequency 134, decimal Q, 60,
2: bye. 34, 260, wish it, push it.
1: Number 481, Golf 6, contact Shannon, frequency 135, decimal 655, bye.
3: 135, decimal 655, bye-bye. Number 481, Golf 6.
0: Reach your bed strength 2, how do you read me?

0: ahead. Well, copy to the flight plan is closed for Gulf Coast Bravo at time 10:56. How's the shuttle?
1: Charlie, 2-4,
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1: Diplo 842, Shannon Control identified. Maintain assigned speed, tier 2 Dogle.
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2: Shannon, good morning. Sherman, manual, my D-pass, flight level 296, flight level 250, in flight maximum.
1: Shamak 901 Whiskey, Shannon Control, identified, descent to flight level 140.
2: Shamak flight level 140, Shamak 901 Whiskey.
3: At 01, Shannon. Traffic to affect Shannon QNH is 1022 hectopascals, and I will talk to Kerry now.
4: Cleared now to Resno.
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3: There one, Shannon.
4: 123, climb to flight level 240.
0: And now flight level 240, Shamrock 123. Hello, City 1 Tango Ground, you can hold on Alpha, very quickly. Okay, 5 seconds. Echo 3, 5 seconds. Everything on Alpha ready?
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5: Shamrock 123, resume on speed, continue climb to flight level 280.
0: Please speed, climb flight level 280, Shamrock 123.
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7: 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Unbeg 3 Bravo departure. 5,000 feet.
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8: 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Glock 17. Passing 2,200 feet for 5,000 feet.
5: Glock 17, Shannon Control. Hello. Identified. Continue climb. Touch out of a 240 and clear to Nevin.
8: Climbing 240, direct to Nevin, Glock 17.

0: 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Flight level 100.
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0: Just got a copy of the new Oceanic clearance. 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

0: Buzz. Five Foxy Delta 1, we will be out traffic passing the airport.
1: Connacht 91 Whiskey, contact Connacht Tower now 130.705. Bye bye.
2: 9313,
1: Shine Control, good day, just confirm passing level.
2: Passing level 138.
1: Alright, 9313, Shine, you're identified, clear to enter Shine Control Airspace, climb to flight level 280.
2: Climb level 280, you're going to control airspace, Shine,
0: 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Shine, good day, 9403, level 150. Shine, 7705, bye bye.

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1: Good folks, this is Theo, Ryanair 9313, have a good day. Passing 2,500, Gini 3 Bravo, climbing 5,000.
0: Now, the star 921 Papa Shannon Kilo, good day, identified clear to Dega, continue climb to flight of a 210.
1: Continue climbing 210 and direct Dega, Alba Star 921 Papa.
0: Now, the star 921 Papa, what was your requested level?
2: Gini 3 Bravo, departure, plus line at 5,000 feet, squawk 3604.
0: Star 921 Papa, that's copy. Stop sign, set over 170.
1: Stop sign, be 170, that was the 921 Papa.
2: On there for 1 Papa, we back your switch, and support those attacks.
1: 460, thank you, right here, 9013.
0: In at the 9081, continue climb, set over 260.

0: Five, Roger, thank you. Stellar, 130, Fox, Roger, Channing Ground. Stellar, 120, Fox, Roger, Channing, that clears you on your flight plan route by the moment we ground the departure, sub time at 5,000 feet, and your torque is 05435.
1: November 380 Charlie Alpha Shannon, that is all copied. Are you going to be landing at Bantry or are you just overflying?

0: November 380, Charlie Alpha Channel Roger. You can next report passing a beam battery.
1: Good day, Skyside 112, climb 110, on the departure from Knock.
2: Skyside 112, Shining Shore, good day, confirm passing level and squawk.
1: Passing 90, squawk 3610, Skyside 112.
2: Skyside 112, Shining, you're identified, continue climb to level 170, clear to Olapo.
1: Climb 170, direct Olapo, Skyside 112.
0: After 0-7 Victor, Shannon, thank you. Next report will be in Mitchell Sound.
3: Next report will be in Mitchell Sound after 0-7 Victor.

is a box shot taxi Delta 2 Hotel Romeo 24. Skyline 120 Fox Hotel Romeo 24, contact Shannon Tower frequency 118.705. Bye bye.

Charlie Alpha, do you have a position that you're intending to cross the Shannon FIR boundary? Charlie Alpha, Shannon, thank you. Do you have an estimate for Leslie?

1145 Zulu for Leslie is copied. And can I just confirm your max altitude en route? At your discretion in the Shannon FIR. For 380 Charlie Alpha, the base of controlled airspace is flight 775. So once you're below flight 775, altitude is at your discretion.

0: cell phone, 1 Papa, roger. In that case, then you're reclear to taxi Delta 1, Delta 2, left turn Charlie, hold short for my people.
1: November 380 Charlie Alpha, I might lose comms with you as you track south. You can report approaching Leslie. If you have no comms with me, your next frequency is going to be London Information, 124.750.

star 1 information. Airmed 01, all copy, Capri close time 1116. 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Back close.

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2: Five-niner Shenandoah heading continue climb of a 320.
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2: November 8-9 or 8 Charlie Echo Shenandoah identified. Continue climb to flight of a 300.

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2: Flight of 271, Shining Clear, use destination Newark via the on deck 3 Bravo, departure stop time at 5,000 feet, score 3602.
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0: Greenstone 41 Papa Shining Stroll, good day. Identify, continue climb to flight of a 110, and you're cleared to Oscar.
4: Continue climb flight level 110 and route back to Oscar, Gemstone 41 Papa.
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60 Alima Chandra, San Jose, Houston, Jefferson, and Stafford, San Santa Cruz, flight number 37, direct, walk 330. Lima, your climb up for Shinza to the park, your touch extended runway center line, touch line, and flying stage. Back is correct, port ready to push. Hotel 1, hold short of the Dow 2 sign report when you're finished in Hotel 1.

0: 47, Mike McConnell, 1-2-0-5-7. Coast Guard 120 Foxtrot, climbing 5,000 feet now on the moment, 3 Bravo.
1: Coast Guard 120 Foxtrot, Shannon, good day, identified, and climb to flight level 70.
0: And flight level 70, Coast Guard 120 Foxtrot.
1: And Coast Guard 120 Foxtrot, confirm, request 180 final.
0: If we can get 220, Coast Guard 120 Foxtrot, it would be ideal.
1: Coast Guard 120 Foxtrot, roger, that is copied, I'll have priority shortly.
0: Coast Guard 120
2: Foxtrot. Officer 921 Papa contact, status show 127.275, bye bye. 527.275, right left 791, bye bye, let's see back. Shannon Control, good day, identified, continue climb, flight of a 320 and clear to dog out.

0: Scott Island 20 Foxtrot, continue climb start of a 220, and are you happy to fly flight plan route, or would you like to get a clearance direct somewhere?
1: We initially fly the departure, and then we'll come back to you with a CFP in a couple of minutes, and climb flight level 220, Scott Island 20 Foxtrot.
0: That's all copy.
2: Charlie
0: Alpha.
3: That's number 380, Charlie Alpha, some information.
2: I would like to know if you can cross the Delta 130 direct on course.
3: November 380, Charlie Alpha, there's no military activity at this time, so breach transit.
2: November Charlie Alpha, copy, thank you.
3: After 07 Victor, thank you. Contact Cork Approach, frequency 119.05. Bye bye. I'm still struggling with these new frequencies.
0: Echo 46, hold on, hotel 1.

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0: Shannon Control, November 500, Mike 240. We are ready to send any time, Father Mike. Send flight level 200, 500 miles.

0: we're flying directly to flag roll from the west of the point of descending to 3,500 feet.
1: Altitude 1, Delta, Shannon, Roger, you can max report passing a beam Galway, just caution the TRA active at Doonbeg, and I also have the AirMed helicopter on the ground at Doonbeg at this time, could get airborne at any stage.
0: Okay, we will report passing our way, TRA, Norway, constructed, thank you,
2: continue descent to flight level 80.
3: Continue descent, flight level 80, 500 miles.
4: Zero Lima, push and Saratoga. 2 4 passengers, 7 7 2 0 2 2

0: Good day, sir. I'm by Richard Gomes, 7520, you're funny.
1: South Whiskey 276, you're cleared in Shannon Control Airspace, climbing to flight level 80.
2: Flight passing on our due time for Lazo at 1153.

0: Seven, code that on 120 Foxtrot, and we are ready for a direct to 56330 1126 west.
1: Okay. 56330 1126 west. You are clear to proceed direct.
0: Clear direct 56330 1126 west. Code that on 120 Foxtrot. Thank you.
1: Ryan Ray, Victor Papa, Shannon, hello, radar contact, continue descent to flight level 110.
2: Descent flight level 110, Ryan Ray, 8 6 7.

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0: 100 Mike, Shannon contact. Shannon approach, please. 121.405. Good day.
1: 121.405. 500 Mike, thanks. See you. Shannon approach. November 500 Mike is 10.5, descending flight level 080, and we have information pop up.
2: November 500 Mike. Good day, Shannon approach. Right at contact number 14, ILS approach runway 24.
1: Number 1, ILS 24, 500 Mike.
3: Alpha Whiskey 276, Shannon for information. 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
3: Roger, copied, and confirm maintaining VFR.
4: We're under IFR at the moment, 276.
3: Okay, understood. Flying IFR now at flight level 80, and you can maintain that to Aleppo, advised of them.
4: Copy, 276, thanks.
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0: United 271, Shannon Hull, radar contact, continue climb to flight level 240, you are clear to Tobor direct.
5: Clear direct at Tobor and up to 240, United 271.
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0: 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Clear out approach runway 24 at this time.
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2: 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No known traffic to effect. You can report Valley Bunyan.

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2: One that's all copied out, but one item of traffic just crossing the estuary at the moment, northbound towards Doonbeg, but they're 3,000 feet above, no known other traffic effects.

0: 7-6-0 to you, Mapai. 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
1: 7-6-0 to you, Mapai. 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
1: Number 3, Charlie Alpha Shannon, thank you. You can contact London Information, frequency 124.7750. Have a good day.

0: Cooker Island, 120 Foxtrot 10.
1: Shannon Cooker Island, 120 Foxtrot. We'll be descending. We need to be at 1,000 feet by Dale's coordinates, Cooker Island, 120 Foxtrot.
0: Okay, that's understood. And be advised there's an Air Corps Fishery Patrol currently west of Killary Harbour, low level, about 50 miles west of Killary Harbour, low level. But advise ready for level change.
1: Call your level for, ready for level change. And do you want to stay on frequency to those corners, Coast Guard 120 Foxtrot?
0: Coast Guard 120 Foxtrot, yeah, I'll be transferring to our high level NOTA frequency, and they will have better comms further north. And that will be your top cover frequency as well while you're low level.
1: Top cover, 120 Foxtrot.

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1: Airmed 01 information.
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1: Flight time, close time 1153, have a good afternoon.

Kilo, Hotel Shannon, good day to you, radar contact, descent to flight level 200.

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0: Okay, I'm 10 Foxtrot. You can contact Shannon Control now, 125.880, and advise them we're ready for level change, and that will be your top cover frequency when operating low level.
1: Contact Shannon now on 125.880, top cover close to that.

Charlie, hello again to you. The QNH still 1022 hectopascals. Charlie, that is all copied over. No known traffic to effect, and you can report leaving the frequency.

0: 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Cedar Cross, taxi Charlie, taxi 12. Full short of 1-2.
1: Set to 1 of 3,000 feet, beam Galway, routing directly to Sligo. After the one of them.

Good time of arrival at flag or 12:45 after the one Delta. Affirm, if possible, we would like to remain clear of comments. Passing with Castle Barley, after 2 1 0.

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1: Ryan, 97 uniform, Golf contact to Dublin Control on 135.655. Good day. Number 9, Rathbone, Machana, continue path to flight level 210.
2: Have a good day, and I'm 5 Mikey, good evening, 230 miles, you look. Continue with some 230, 1 number right now, 5 Mikey,

285, hello to you, thank you, and recycle, please. Correction, actually, you can maintain 0060. You appear to enter China controlled airspace, climbing to flight level 90 initially.

advise there is no known traffic to affect. What's your requested level today? Roger, continue climb, flight level 150, entering channel control airspace.

0: Center Papa Juliet Mike, information, hello to you. The northern QNH, or correction, the Shannon QNH is 1022 hectopascals. I do see one signal about 6 miles to the north of you at this time, no altitude data.
1: Center American 133 climbing up to flight level 160.
2: 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Confirm your passing level.
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2: American 133, Shannon, thank you. Continue climb to flight level 200.
1: Continue to flight level 200, American 133.

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2: Rescue Central Roger, thanks for checking the station on the apron. So for you, the surface wind 090 degrees 7 knots, the temperature plus 19 degrees Celsius, and you're confirming a runway taxi to a obstruction, no verdict is reported.
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0: Fraction 892 Yankee, contact Dublin Control on 135.655. 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
4: 1-2-1-4-0-5 right now. 5 Mike Eastern. Bye bye.
0: American 133, Shannon, continue climb to flight level 260.
3: Continue climb 260, American 133.
4: Coming to 80 in Bon Kilo, gun, we have Romeo on board.
5: Niner 5 Mike Kilo, Shannon approach. Afternoon radar identified. Information Romeo is current. You're number 1 to the ILS approach, runway 24. You're cleared at Gillock Roswell. If you want to turn left to Roswell before Gillock, you're clear to Roswell.
4: Alright, so we're in number 1 for ILS 24 on Gillock also is okay for us. Niner 5 Mike, thank you.
5: Niner 5 Mike Kilo, descend to 4000 feet on the Shannon QNH 1022, let's go fast down.
4: It is on 4000 feet, QNH 1022, 2 Pascal, Niner 5 Mike, thank you.

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5-0-0 Mike Brown, South Edge, your pitch destination, Kilo, Bravo, Golf, Romeo, departure from the 2-4 on the Aradi 3 Bravo departure, time altitude 5,000 feet, score 3610.

0: Mike 00, Mike, confirm your departure instruction. This is the Arabi 3 Bravo departure, time altitude 5,000 feet. Echo Romeo Alpha Bravo India 3 Bravo departure, time altitude 5,000 feet. November 5 00, Mike, so I need to confirm the full departure date. Arabi 3 Bravo, Arabi 3 Bravo, time altitude 5,000 feet. Mike, read back correct. Information, Romeo is current. Shanahan is 1022 hectopascals. And the engine start is approved. So confirm the QNH, 1022 hectopascals. And confirm the units with the local procedure. It's 1022 hectopascals.
1: Golf Romeo, Oscar, Mike, Tango information, QNH 1022 hectopascals.

0: Control, copy. Just remain clear, controlled airspace, caution the TRA, and I have no known traffic to affect.
1: Hey, Gems of 40, down there, we are flight level 140 and down LBOB.
2: Gemstone 42, Delta Center Control, hello to you, radar contact.

0: 5 Mike Kilo, descend to altitude 3,000 feet from Roswell, cleared ILS approach runway 24, port established.
1: Good, it's on 3,000 feet, we are clear for the ILS 24 via Roswell, runway port established, Ryanair 5 Mike Kilo. Shannon, Gemstone 4, can you have the request?
2: Gemstone 4, 2 Delta Shannon, you are clear to enter Shannon controlled airspace on the descent to flight level 80.
1: Good, enter Shannon controlled airspace on the descent to flight level 80, Gemstone 4, 2 Delta.
2: Gemstone 4, 2 Delta, no known or observed traffic within the Scottish FIR to effect.

0: good, huh?
1: Delta is runway 28 in Houston, Sligo.

0: United 317, channel reduced to 250 knots indicated.
1: Okay, we'll slow 250 indicated, United 317. Romeo, Rachel, flying off at Mesa.
2: Romeo, Oscar Mike Tango, just confirm remaining clear of controlled airspace.
3: Delta 285, Roger, you're due to New York JFK. Departure from the 24 via flight back route. Flight level 340, squawk 3615. Departure instruction on runway 24. After departure, track to Roman extended center. Stop climb altitude 5,000 feet.
1: On the brief set by Hewitt Head, Darren Bow at Montreal.
4: Alright, it's going to be runway 24, flight cannon, route 340, 3615, and then runway center line, 5,000 feet, Delta 285.
0: Delta 285, rebound correct. Information Romeo, turn channel Q&H is 1022, head to back up.
4: We have information Romeo, 1022, head to back up, Delta 285.
0: November 500, Mike Holt, short of runway 24, wind ready for departure, contact tower 118, decimal 7005.

0: 96 Bravo. One item of traffic for you. It's call sign November 500 Bravo Hotel. Helicopter traffic. They're just approaching the Waterford zone from the east at this time, routing towards Cork, not above 1,000.
1: Flight Mike X, you're going today. Thank you. Bye, I'll see you back in 3 hours.

Tarmac 961, Shannon Agord, ATU, you're identified. Continue climb to follow 280 and route to Ernan.

0: That's in Shannon Nuts, November 500 Mike 2600 climbing 5000.
1: November 500 Mike Shannon, I got HU identified, continue climb to level 240, route to Dogle.
0: 240, direct Dogle, 500 Mike. Okay, just verify, we are clear, direct Dogle at this time, 500 Mike.
1: November 500 Mike, A firm, direct Dogle.
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1: Zero. Flying flight level 280, Shun 1-2-2.
0: India Delta Kilo Whiskey, that's all copied. The Shannon QNH is 1022 hectopascals, but no known traffic to effect, and you can report for Shunna.

0: 56 Papa Shannon Echo HQ, you're identified. Continue climb to flight level 270.
1: Delta 285 has copied the push that is approved. Information Sierra is now turned. Shannon H1022 X5. Runway 24 departure.

0: 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Can you actually call the control frequency, please? 119.075.
1: 280. Continue climb 280, 500 miles.

0: one off 38, could you get the pushback?
1: Push towards the tower. Information here is now current. Temperature is 1022 at the back of 1024 for the back.
0: Okay, 2 station cross there. Delta 4-5, Shannon, go ahead.
2: We're checking in 153 now for 160.
0: Delta 4-5, go to HU, you're identified. Continue present heading, climb to level 220.
2: Okay, present heading, climb to level 220 for Delta 4-5, and we have 280 knots or less.
0: Roger, that is copy. Minor 6, Mike Bravo, Shannon.
3: Good afternoon, just level 250 is about 2 rocks.
0: Runner 6, Mike Bravo, Shannon, good day to you, you're identified, and stand by for lower. November 500, Mike, continue climb to flight level 300.
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5: 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You can next report Mullingar, please.
6: 200, then direct present, no transit 231.
0: Affirm, no base DC restriction.
6: Roger, transit 231.
0: Delta 4-5, continue climb to level 280, route direct to Doble, route to Doble direct, and no ATC speed restriction.
2: Okay, no speed restrictions, up to 280, and direct Doble for Delta 4-5.
6: Low line of 5,
0: 1 Romeo, 1 Romeo, 1 Romeo, 1 Romeo, 1 Romeo, 1 Romeo, 1 Romeo, 1 Romeo, 1 Romeo, 1 Romeo, 1 Romeo, 1 Romeo, 1 Romeo, 1 Romeo, 1 Romeo, 1 Romeo, 1 Romeo, 1 Romeo, 1 Romeo, 1 Romeo, 1 Romeo, 1 Romeo, 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

0: 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Roger, your flight plan has you down as a Eurocopter. 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
1: Negative, EC-35 helicopter, 2-0.
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0: 270, I have inbound traffic to Connacht. Are you happy to take up a heading of 090?
1: Connacht up to flying heading 090 now, X270.
0: Roger, clear to fly on heading 090, thank you.
1: Clear to fly 090, X270.
0: Ryanair 6, Mike Bravo, Route 2, Hexbo. Ryanair 6, Mike Bravo, turn left to Hexbo.
2: Left Hexbo, Ryanair 6, Mike Bravo.
0: Ryanair 533, Delta, contact Cork, frequency 109, that's on left. 9, goodbye. 499,
3: Roger, there's a couple of items of traffic to the north of you. First is about 9 miles in your 11 o'clock. Second is about 15 miles also in your 11 o'clock. One routing westbound and one routing towards Weston at this time, 2,000 feet.
0: My Bravo.
2: Tried Connacht Tower several times on Fox 2 to get the latest weather and we're not getting any answer at all. Just confirm that frequency is working.
0: Do you have the new frequency now in Connacht, 130.705?
2: That's exactly what we've got. We're not getting anything back up. The weather, the previous everybody for us, just making sure that we can get over them when you release them.
0: Okay, perfect. We'll let them know that you're trying on that frequency and see what they say.
2: Thank you.
0: Charlie 285, Dublin are aware of your request. Call them now, frequency 129, that's 180, goodbye.
2: 129 and 180, Charlie 285, thank you.
3: And the distance of 1022 hectopascal on the QNH.
0: Delta 1, Delta 2, 4-222-4. And the 231, contact Shannon 134, that's model 260, goodbye.
4: 24260, for transat 231.
0: Just confirm 134, that's model 260, goodbye.
4: Flight back to the police, back to Weston, at about 2,000 feet in the zone. Go up

0: Delta 1, Delta 2, hold short of 1-8-2-4.
1: Frequency, I will give Connacht another ring and see if they maybe have another backup frequency.

To the call copied, looks like that first item of traffic is clearing you now off your 2 o'clock position. There will be one other item of traffic. They're currently 13 miles in your 10 o'clock. Call sign is Echo India Bravo Juliet Mike. They're a student solo 2000 feet, routing Virginia and Navan. Echo India Bravo Juliet Mike information.

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2: Okay, that's understood. We can try several times on 130.705. Give him another call now.
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1: Mike Bravo, Jackson K, talking on either box.
2: Ryanair 6, Mike Bravo, okay, we kind of advise that they don't have a secondary frequency. Do you want to enter the hold of flight level 100 until we get a result?
1: Have we stay at flight 100? We haven't got a great deal of extra fuel, so can we stay with you right the way down to the ground? Can you relay it?
2: Not into Connacht, no. We'll talk to the station manager here now immediately and we'll see if there's any plan B.
1: Okay, we'll make the move. Rip Road to Expo at Holden.
2: Hey, from hold at Expo at flight level 100, thanks.
1: Go.
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1: Good afternoon, Ryan 500 Zulu Mike. Approaching flight level 150 to Dorval.
2: Ryan 500 Zulu Mike, Shannon Echo, day 2, you're identified. Continue climb to flight level at 290 to Norla.
1: Thank you. Climb to level 290 to Dorla. Ryan 500 Zulu Mike.
4: Target has picked up 285 heavy, we'll be ready for departure.
5: Juliet Mike using call Dublin information frequency 118.5 and that previously mentioned traffic now 6 miles in your 2 o'clock.
6: Ryanair 6 Mike Bravo, just confirming that's both boxes you tried 130705. Ryanair 6 Mike Bravo.
1: Managed to get them on the first box, still not getting them on the second box, and that's the problem. So we're happy that we're sending the whole
6: number. Ryanair 6 Mike Bravo, understood. You do have two-way on your first box now, 130705, so it must be an equipment issue. And no need to enter the hold. Descent altitude 5,000 feet on Comet QNH 1022 hectopascal.
1: 5,000 feet, 1022. Can we go around the hold once? Get the height on?
6: You need one round of the hold that's approved, enter the hold one round and rejoin as required, descending altitude 5,000 feet.
1: 5,000 now, 1,000,
5: no band. Kilo, what's the information? Delta Kilo, with you, Shannon Roger, have a good afternoon.
0: Hold short on 115,
7: Delta 2, hold short on runway 24. Good day, Shamrock 1, Echo November Heavy, climbing flight 160, passing 125, direct to Zurich.
8: Shamrock 1, Echo November, Shannon, good day, Hugh, you're identified, continue climb to flight level 240, route to Dover.
7: Climb level 240, direct to Dover, Shamrock 1, Echo November.
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5: Metro India Hotel, Oscar Uniform, just for information, there is a Ryanair 737 going to be holding inside the eastern storm at 5,000 feet.
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9: Shannon, Delta 285, 2500, runway
10: centerline. Delta 285, Shannon, approach, good afternoon, radar identified, climb to flight level 240, turn right, clear direct to Nevin.
9: 240 Nevin for Delta 285, Cindy.
7: 300 from Echo Novo.

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1: feet. 1 Alpha Charlie, Shannon approach, good afternoon, radar identified, climb to flight level 220.
0: Climb level 220, Shannon Alpha Charlie, say your next please.

0: Camera 1 Alpha Charlie, say the last position I got, please.
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0: Say the last information that you gave us, please, Shamrock 1 Alpha Charlie.
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2: Delta 285 Heavy, 11200, flight level 113, climbing flight level 240.
3: Delta 285, Shannon Echo, date you, identify, continue, climb to flight level at 280, route to Nevin.
2: And route to Nevin, flight level 280 for Delta 285 Heavy.
1: Bye.
0: 1247, Shamrock, 1 Alpha Charlie.
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0: And Shannon, hello, is the Shamrock 1 Alpha Charlie, passing 63, climbing flight level 220 to Tober.
3: Shamrock 1 Alpha Charlie, Shannon, I got HU, identified, continue climb to flight level 240, route to Tober.
0: Continue climb to level 240 to Tober, Shamrock 1 Alpha Charlie.
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3: Yeah. Ryanair 77 Kilo Alpha, continue descent to level 100.

0: Shamrock 1 Alpha Charlie, continue climb to level 280.
1: Climb to level 280, Shamrock 1 Alpha Charlie.
2: Shamrock 7, Delta 5, Coastal 1 5.

0: Center information, good afternoon. Clark Tower 115, which you dispatched Limerick, this time 1,500 feet. Honor to listen.
1: Coast Guard 115, information hello to you. The QNH 1022 hectopascals and your estimate for Weston when you have us.
0: 022 and estimating Weston at 1340. Coast Guard 115.
1: 1340 is copied. Currently no known traffic to affect. The Romeo 16 is active to 5,000 feet and you can next report passing it being Port Leash.
0: Copy Romeo 16 at 5, no traffic, next port passing Port Leash. Coast Guard 115.

77 Kilo Alpha, contact Cork 119, decimal 905. Goodbye.

0: Tango Yankee Dot is approved. Have a good afternoon.
1: 10 Mike, 7 Mike at AQ, you're identified. Continue climb to level 240, route to Dogo.
2: Dogo, Santa Fe 240, 10 Mike.

to Uniform Victor, descending underground 200 south exit. 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

0: Good morning, Ryan. Good afternoon, Ryan. What number hotel? 323 in the city of the morning. Today 100 Christian on Great Mountain, Ryan. 100 hotel.
1: Okay, the 1300 meter photonic is surface wind 190 degrees, 05 knots, varying 070 degrees to 240 degrees. Visibility 10 kilometers or more, clouds few 3000 feet, temperature 1H 2.10, conic QNH 1022 hectopascals. No say.
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1: 134 260, American 723, good day.

0: Jersey Whiskey, climbing flight level 160, passing flight level 132 to Inca.
1: Shamrock 1-2, Whiskey Shannon Control, good day to you, letter contact. Climb to flight level 240, and you're clear to Dog on direct.
0: Climb to level 240, direct to Dog on, thanks, Shamrock 1-2, Whiskey.
2: Item 115, Shannon. Channel 9 traffic may affect 1 o'clock, 11 miles, unfair valley altitude 3000, tracking west. Looks like it's roughly in Mount Rath, Camaros area, and tracking west.
0: That's flight over 120 Ryan, no problem. Good day, this is York Hill, departure of runway 24. On this one break of 3, Bravo departure, climb up to 5,000 feet.
1: To Whiskey, Shannon, continue, 5 to flight level 280.
0: 5 to flight level 280, Shannon, 5 to Whiskey.

0: 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Thank you.
1: Air France 3A Charlie Delta, contact Cork Approach 119 or Decimal Niner. Good night.
2: 119 is a Cork Approach. Good issue.
0: I think organize the transit. I don't think it'll be an issue. 1220 if you want.
3: Yes, 0. Cork 2201. And the departure instruction off runway 824. After departure, back to the runway in the center line. Stop climb altitude 5000.
1: Shamrock 1-2 Whiskey, contact Shannon Control on 134.260. Good day.

0: 152 Uniform, Victor, approaching final bell 100.
1: Brian is 52 Uniform, Victor, contact Comet Tower 130.705. Radar service is terminated. Good night.
0: 130.705, left tower, Brian, 52 Uniform, Victor, thank you, good night.

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1: Continue descent to transition level 60 and 1 over 2.

0: 91 November Hotel, Shannon, continue with Kerry Tower, 123.330, radar service is terminated. Good day.
1: 123.330, radar service
0: is Ryanair 69 Alpha Bravo, Shannon, reduced to 250 knots indicated.
1: 250 knots.

0: Bud. Hey, we've 20 seconds. I'll just give him a heads up there. Stand by.
1: Camera 20, Motel Taxi, Delta 1, Delta 2, hold short of runway 24.

0: 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Good day.
1: Foxtrot, direct bombing level, flight level 190.
2: Coast Guard Alarm 120, Foxtrot Channel, hello, radar contacts are clear for the Moment 3 Delta, arrival runway 24 Channel.
1: Clear for the Moment 3 Delta, Coast Guard Alarm 120, Foxtrot.
2: And the 6 set up for Bravo Channel, continue descent to Shannon, transition level, flight level 60.
3: 67 flight level 60, Ryan, set up Bravo.

0: 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All contact Kerry Tower, 123.330, radar service is terminated. Good day.
1: 123.330, set off above.

afternoon, Shama 713. Number 2 and 3 descending, 182, we're directing.

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1: Gemstone 4-3, Delta Shannon Control, good day to you, radar contact.

0: Captain, bro.
1: Shannon, good afternoon. This is Shamrock-1 Lima Hotel. We're at 2,100 feet.
2: Shamrock-1 Lima Hotel, Shannon Hallett, radar contact. Climb to flight level 240, clear to Tobor direct.
1: Climb flight level 240, direct Tobor, Shamrock-1 Lima Hotel.

0: Charlie Lima Hotel, Shannon, continue climb to flight level 300.
1: Continue climb, flight level 300, Shamrock 1 Lima Hotel.
0: Shamrock 715, contact Cork approach 119 or decimal 9, good day.
2: 119

0: Excuse me. Can you inform Roger that Cylinder Field plan closes time 3-3 ticket? Hotel Shannon information, QNH1021 hectopascal, and just confirm inbound to destination and the just update the time please. Hotel Shannon, Roger, remain clear control for the moment, we let them know you're on the way.
1: X-ray, contact, Dublin control on 135.65.

0: 43 Delta, contact Scottish Control, now 127, decimal 275. Good day.
1: 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Correction, Scottish 127275, Central 43 Delta. Bye bye.
2: Shannon from the Shamrock One Lima Hotel, request.
0: Shamrock One Lima Hotel, Shannon, good.
2: Would you just be able to update our time at Tobor for time 1404?
0: That doesn't look like that's going to work. You do have a restriction behind traffic. They're going to it's going to be 1407, I think, or after at Tobor.
2: Roger, we may need delaying vector. 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Come up on your motel.
0: Shannon, Roger, I'm going to advise our high-level sector and see if there's anything alternatives that may be available, but for the moment you can consider that 1407 or after.
2: Let's copy Shamrock One Lima Hotel.

0: 04 Tower Shannon Station, QNH 1021 Hector Pascal. Just confirm you'll be on a direct track and remain clear of the Sligo and Connacht Eastern slopes. Hotel, roger, that's understood. Next, sorry, no traffic to effect at the moment, and you can report a beam at long. After 1 LA, Shannon, roger, that's understood. No, no traffic to effect. QNH is still 1021, report approaching the Shannon zone boundary for entry.
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3, Papa Delta, very good day, passing 310, and heading 12, and pressing 200, ready to take. See the 10,000, 70, and 1, 2, Papa Delta.

0: Pakistan. 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
1: Shamrock Winlima Hotel, Cop, would you mind relaying that to the Shannon High Level Sector next, please? 131.150.
0: No problem, 131.150, Shamrock Winlima Hotel. Thanks.
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0: Niner 6, Charlie November, contact Dublin Control on 135.655. Good day.
1: Sorry, 6755 with us, sir.
0: Confirm 135.655.
1: 135.655, 135 with us, sir.

0: 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No, no traffic effect. QNHF, Shannon 1021 Echo Pascal, and you can report that to Skelly.
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0: Final 3 Delta Zulu Shannon, hold up later contact, continue climb to flight level 270.
1: Flight level 270, 3 Delta.
2: After 1A Lima, contact tower 18.705, good day. After 1A Lima, contact Shannon Tower, 118.705.
1: 3 Delta Zulu.
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0: Okay, 120, Fox, Shannon, descend to flight level 80.
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Off 2,000 feet within the zone after 1-8 Lima.

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1: Sorry, 120 Fox approach, good day to you. I have radar contact, you're number one, Isle of Approach, runway 24, and information uniform is current.
0: Copy, uniform, Corsair 120 Foxtrot.

0: Ryanair 1, Alpha Alpha. Flight level 036, timing flight level 030. Direction 090.
1: Anna 1 Alpha Alpha, Shannon Hello, confirm your score, please.
0: Wait, I then. And squawk is 4465.
1: Ryanair 1 Alpha Alpha, thank you. Radar contact, climb to flight level 270.
0: Flight level 270, Ryanair 1 Alpha Alpha, thank you.
1: Ryanair 1 Alpha Alpha, resume on navigation to position bottom now.
0: Resume bottom, Ryanair 1 Alpha Alpha.
1: Ryanair 3 Delta Zulu, Shannon, continue climb to flight level 330.
0: Flight level 330, Ryanair 3 Delta Zulu.
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3: 5,000 feet and 1021, 1201, 1201, 1201.

Sierra, low sounding 56 Kilo Lima, descending flight level 280, passing flight level 343 now, direct copy. Turn flight level 210, 56 Kilo Lima.

0: Aperture 766, Shannon, continue descent to Shannon transition level flight level 60.
1: Continue to flight level 60, flight 766.
2: Student.
0: No one Alpha Alpha Shannon, turn left to fly heading 080.
2: Turn left to fly heading 080, Ryanair 1 Alpha Alpha.

0: 56 Kilo Lima for crossing traffic, turn left heading 005.
1: Left 005, 56 Kilo Lima.
2: Turn 120 Fox, clear to the island approach, runway 24. Report localizer established at Roger.
1: 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Question 120 Fox, clear to approach.
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Airman 01, China Station, go ahead. Airman 01, watch out, 14 minutes for Raccoon, no traffic effect. Shannon Kevin H1021 and Pascal.

0: 2 Coney Island, then report when on right downwind. I'm number 2 for traffic after 1-8 Kilo.
1: 1-2-3-3-3-0-7-6-7-6-6-6-6-6-6-6-6-6-6-6-6-6-6-6-6-6-6-6-6-6-6-6-6-6-6-6-6-6-6-6-6-6-6-6-6-6-6-6-6-6-6-6-6-6-6-6-6-6-6-6-6-6-6-6-6-6-6-6-6-6-6-6-6-6-6-6-6-6-6-6-6-6-6-6-6-6-6-6-6-6-6-6-6-6-6-6-6-6-6-6-6-6-6-6-6-6-6-6-6-6-6-6-6-6-6-6-6-6-6-6-6-6-6-6-6-6-6-6-6-6-6-6-6-6-6-6-6-6-6-6-6-6-6-6-6-6-6-6-6-6-6-6-6-6-6-6-6-6-6-6-6-6-6-6-6-6-6-6-6-6-6-6-6-6-6-6-6-6-6-6-6-6-6-6-6-6-6-6-6-
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2: Thank you, 9 miles from touchdown, you're number 1, contact Tower 187,
1: bye bye. 187, click around 120 Foster. Report quick, I don't want to see the Fox. Just confirm the teleport, it was 118.075, sorry, 705.
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1: Good afternoon, Riley. 4455 Charlie, descent flight level 2550.
2: Rounder 455 Charlie, Shannon Hall, you better contact. Continue descent to flight level 210.
1: Flight level 210, Riley. 4455 Charlie.
3: Send our runner 1806, descending 200 kilowatt.
2: Rounder 1806, Shannon Hall, you better contact. Continue descent to flight level 130.
3: Continue descent to level 130, Rounder 1806.

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1: The MOA 4 is active up to flight level 180 below. We'll have further for you in about a minute and a half.
2: Okay, for that, descent flight level 1900, right now, 2212. Control Roswell, right now, 2212.

0: Good afternoon, Tarmac 989, passing flight level 120, climbing flight level 200, direct to Rezo.
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0: 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Good day.
1: 121.405 with your speed, Ryanair 2212.
2: Maintain high speed and inbound for the circuit.

0: Shamrock, 9 Kilo November, passing 11-6, climbing flight level 160 to Inker.
1: Shamrock, 9 Kilo November, Shannon Hill, radar contact, continue climbing to flight level 200.
0: Climbing flight level 200, Shamrock, 9 Kilo November.
1: Ryanair 1806, contact Shannon approach, 121.405, good day.
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2: 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Continue on the Euron, runway 126.

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0: 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Echo 3, roger, to see fighter Brimmer Road to the 23 and 4, short of 124, successful.
1: Report had ended, that's all it came with.

0: 7 Azima, Shani, you are clear to Tuvin. Continue climb to flight level 280.
1: 2-4 report fully established.
2: Clear out approach from my 2-4 report established, Ryanair 2212.

flight just got the flight actually out on the Delta 1, and just reporting your finished your detail on that one. Rescue 7-9.

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1: Not yet, I'll call you back.
2: Minor Kilo November, continue climb to flight level 280.
3: Flight level 280, Shamrock 19 November.
1: Scanner, hello, Ryanair 5, Mike Kilo descending, flight level 200 towards recall. We have uniform, unit 1021. Step level 80, Ryanair 5, Mike Kilo.
4: Ryanair 2212, ILS established.
5: Thank you, you are clear to approach number 1, contact Tower 18 Decimal 7.
4: Send approach Tower 18 Decimal 7, Ryanair 2212, break. Hello, Ryanair 2212, I'll establish runway 24, 8 miles into the visual circuit, request left if possible.
6: All right, approach runway 24, we'll call ahead 1826.
4: Approach report 5 miles, Ryanair 2212.

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0: Any chance the PAP is turned up to max intensity?
1: Roger, 5-1.
0: That's great, thank you.
1: 1-2, 2-1, reported to the back.

0: 5 Mikelo, contact Shannon approach 121.405. Good day.
1: 121.405, Ryanair 5 Mikelo. Cheers, bye. Shannon approach, hello, Ryanair 5 Mikelo, descending flight level 80 towards Rico. We have uniform QNH 1021.
2: Ryanair 5 Mikelo approach, good day to you. Identified your number 2 island approach, runway 24, information Victor is current.
1: Roger, Ryanair 5 Mikelo.
2: In the track, Lazarus, permission.
1: Sorry, was that direct 12 mile final, Ryanair 5 Mikelo?
2: No, direct to Lazarus, if you wish.
1: Back to Rosno, Ryanair 5 Mikelo, thank you.
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3: Ryanair 24, Ryanair 1826. Number?

0: information. Good afternoon. After 1A Lima, solo student at 1800 feet, squawking 2651, 1021 hectopascals, routing to Sligo for a full stop landing via Boyle.
1: After 1A Lima, Shannon Rice, best copy down route to Sligo via Boyle for full stop landing Sligo, QNH 1021 hectopascals, no notch effect at the moment.
0: Route to Sligo via Boyle, 1021 hectopascals after 1A Lima.
2: Now we run at 2 Tango, squawking 2650, run at 2 Tango. Check downwind report ready base, runway 2 Tango.

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3: Rescue 3, yes, ma'am. See Delta 1, Delta 2, Delta 2, Delta 1, and 4 to get it back to you.
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1: Roger, go ahead.
2: 2 Jarvis, out of Stennis Point, heading for Crocker, just coming up on Colifin, information only.
1: Crocker, Oscar, Roger, that's the first. You're going to probably leave the frequency for Finn, correction for Crockwell, and QNH 1021.
2: 1021, Inspector, copy that.
0: Clear Isle Approach, runway 24, Wilco, Ryan, M5, Mike, Kilo.

0: 155, Sean.
1: Yeah, we were told to climb level 240, that's the 155.
0: Okay, and just confirm you are currently flight level 240.
1: Affirmative, flight level 240.
0: Thank you, Delta 155 is now radar identified, climb to flight level 280.
1: Climb to flight level 280, that's the 155.
2: Flight 20, copy, thank you.
1: 9 miles.
3: Mike Kilo, thank you. Number one now, contact the tower, woman 8.705.
4: Woman 8.705, runway 5, Mike Kilo. Cheers, bye.
0: Delta 155 for further contact, Shannon Control on 134.260.
2: 34260, Delta 155.
4: So it's 8 miles, runway 24.

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1: That traffic is in your 11 o'clock, 9.5 miles, valid by 20.
2: 11 o'clock, about 9 miles, up to 20.
0: Well, and right now, 5 miles.

0: 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Oh, no, pole bottom, right at 2 seconds.
1: Captain 2 on Delta, Shannon, just confirmed the position.

0: Sydney Tailwind, report ready base, Ryanair 2 Tango.
1: 2 Foxtrot Mike, Santa Control, good afternoon, identify clear direct Gearlog, continue descent to flight level 140.
2: Straight to Gearlog and descend flight level 140, Ryanair 2 Foxtrot Mike.
1: Mark 76 kilo, continue climb to flight level 300.

0: 21 Delta Shannon, that traffic is near 12 o'clock, 11 miles, 1900 feet.
1: Ryanair 8 Niner Tango Lima, back entry quite broken. You can climb unrestricted to flight level 130. Just say again, you're passing altitude and flock.
2: 400,
1: 4.457. Ryanair 8 Niner Tango Lima, Sam, thank you. I have you 5 now, that I'll check contact.
3: Fine, 10 Delta 1 Delta 2, back to that.

0: 5989 Tangalima, no ATC speed restrictions. Continue climb to flight level 230.
1: Flight level 230, runway 9.
2: Lamy Shannon traffic previous advised just near 11 o'clock, 5 o'clock, 2,500 feet. 6 miles. You should be clear in about 1 minute.

0: Ryanair 8-9-0 Tango Lima, continue climb to flight level 270, clear direct engine.
1: Climb flight level 270, direct engine, runway 8-9 Tango Lima.

0: 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Bye-bye. Talk to you again soon.
1: Foxtrot Mike, continue descent to flight level 80.
2: Send flight level 80, Ryanair 2, Foxtrot Mike.

0: Tango Center 2, view to destination portal via flight time route, flight level 370, squawk 0504.
1: Pioneer 62 Whiskey Foxtrot Shana Control, good afternoon. Climb unrestricted to flight level 70, confirm your squawk.
2: Climb unrestricted to 70 underscore 1162, Whiskey Foxtrot.
1: Pioneer 62 Whiskey Foxtrot Shana, thank you. I identified, continue climb to flight level 290, passing 4,500 feet, cleared to Tulsa.
2: Climb flight level 290, our passing 4,500 feet, Tulsa, Pioneer 62 Whiskey Foxtrot.

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2: Minor 2 past that mic, please.
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2: Approach low, Minor 2 past that mic. Sending 80 to K-Log. 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
4: Minor 2 past mic, approach with ATU identified. Number 2, island approach, runway 24. And information, Whiskey is current.
2: Number 2 for 24, I'm going to check Whiskey, Minor 2 past that mic.
4: Continue to send 5,000 feet to H1021 hectopascal.
2: Send 5,000 feet on 1021, minor 2 past that mic.
4: Two past mic, you're going to
2: Kellogg, thanks, minor 2 past that mic.

0: 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I'll put you on the... to Tango Final.
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2: After 180, Michelle, remain clear, controlled airspace in the climate control zone, and next report 15 DME from Sligo.

0: 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Cyanair 89 Delta Juliet, Shaman.
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1: Sir, my number one traffic is complete traffic, just turning left base this time.
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0: 953, passing 10 saddle for 160, track 2, sir.
1: Shamrock 953, Shannon Control, good afternoon, identified. Climb unrestricted to flight level 240, clear direct to Arnhem.
0: Climb unrestricted to flight level 240, route direct to Arnhem, Shamrock 953.
2: Shannon, good afternoon, it's your set time, final 240, dismay. Fly 1, I'm sure, it's your
3: Okay, I'll approach the runway 24 left hand circuit Ryanair to Tango.
4: Roger, I'll approach Tango Ryanair to Tango.

0: Shamrock 9053, continue climb to flight level 280.
1: Flight level 280, Shamrock 9053.
0: Bayonet 62 Hotel Tango, contact course approach 119.905. Bye bye.
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3: We're maintaining the controller state at 2,506 Kilo.
4: Roger. I just confirmed the base to next section 2.5 off of.Delta Shannon, Shannon approach airspace in the next 90 seconds. The base of control is 2.5, so just remain clear, please.
5: Route flight level 330,
6: squawk 4660. Good afternoon, Ranger 256, descending flight level 240, stay right.
5: Now 1676, your climb out instructions after departure, request extended runway center line, stop time at 5,000. New factors correct, next port ready for push, shine, start.

0: Sunrock 77 Charlie, continue climb to flight level 280.
1: Continue climb to flight level 280, Sunrock 77 Charlie.
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Linda Lima into Mike Shannon, information Shannon QNH 1021 hectopascals. Go ahead. Roger, that's understood, and it's squawk 2634, please.

good day to you. Identified, you're number 3 for the VOR approach runway 24. Continue towards Garag. I may have to just back to you to the

Tango Taxi Alpha, the left turn Delta 1, Delta 2, a left turn onto Charlie. You can make the crew change on Charlie. Just give way to company traffic that's holding on the apron as it was waiting for a marker before they can proceed on the tank.

0: 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Bye bye.
1: Oh, start 14405, Ryanair 25CR XA. Bye. Have a good day.
0: You too.
2: 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Ryanair 3725, 240, Sud.
1: Approach, good afternoon, Ryanair 25CR, descending flight level 80, we're just passing flight level 118, we're in Mount Roswell with the 73800, we've got information Whiskey 1021 Express Cloud. 25CR,
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0: 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Echo 3 Whiskey Tango, push on start, I clear from runway 24, Whiskey is turned 7-8-1-0-2-1, Echo, let's go.
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2: Golf City, Shannon Control, good afternoon. I'm unrestricted to flight level 270, confirm the squawk.
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2: Golf City, climb unrestricted to flight level 270, confirm your squawk.
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0: 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Question 350. 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

0: United 316, flight level 115, climbing 160.
1: United 316, Shana Cattrall, good afternoon, identified. Continue climb unrestricted to flight level 240, clear direct Resno.
0: Unrestricted climb to 240, direct Resno, United 316.
1: Private jet 546, continue climb to flight level 230.
2: Continue climb, flight level 230, private jet 546.

0: United 316, continue climb to flight level 280.
1: Continue climb 280, United 316.
0: Private jet 546, continue climb to flight level 270.
2: Three Whiskey, continue descent 4,000 feet, QH1021 hectopascal.
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4: Thank you, 119-905, on approach 5-8.

0: Chair, X-ray 10-3000 feet, cleared island approach, runway 24 and 4 to 40.
1: Descending 3000 feet, clear for the approach, runway 24, runway 24, runway 24, runway 24, runway 24, runway 24, runway 24, runway 24, runway 24, runway 24, runway 24, runway 24, runway 24, runway 24, runway 24, runway 24, runway 24, runway 24, runway 24, runway 24, runway 24, runway 24, runway 24, runway 24, runway 24, runway 24, runway 24, runway 24, runway 24, runway 24, runway 24, runway 24, runway 24, runway 24, runway 24, runway 24, runway 24, runway 24, runway 24, runway 24, runway 24, runway 24, runway 24, runway 24, runway 24, runway 24, runway 24, runway 24, runway 24, runway 24, runway 24, runway 24, runway 24, runway 24, runway 24, runway 24, runway 24, runway 24, runway 24, runway 24, runway 24, runway 24, runway 24, runway 24, runway 24, runway 24, runway 24, runway 24, runway 24, runway 24, run

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2: 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United 316, it's going to be Shannon on 134.260.
3: 34.26,
4: thanks, United 316. Runway 24 right, intersect, Charlie, be ready.
1: I got lost in my runway 24 right, actually, thank you.
4: Mayor 25 Sierra, X-ray, continue approach, company class for all.
1: Continue in the 25 Sierra, X-ray, 3-9.
4: Mayor 2 Tango, you're slow there just to start the taxi, so just cancel the line up clearance and hold position. I say again, cancel the line up clearance and hold position.
1: Cancel line up clearance, open. My name is Tango. We are past the holding point now.
4: Two five Sierra X-ray, the company traffic is just past the holding point. Are you happy to continue?
1: Yes, I'm running, it's just past here, sir.
4: Mayor 25 Sierra X-ray, roger, the wind is calm, runway 24 here to land.
1: Thank you, man. Runway 24, runway 25 here.
5: Roger, so much for you.
0: You got your 2-down approach, runway 24, just becoming number 1 report for the attempt.
5: That's runway 24, call established, runway 24, 2-down.

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1: Down for runway 24, runway 2 seconds.
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1: The Whiskey, thank you. Your number one clear to the approach. Contact Tower Woman 8705. Bye bye.
2: 1875, show market 38 Whiskey. Bye.

0: for the surface wind this time. Runway 24 cleared for takeoff. Left hand circle.
1: Runway 24, left hand circle, clear takeoff right now. Keep hanging.
2: 70.
1: Thank you. Continue jump level
2: 170.
1: Shamrock 7.

0: And when you're clear for the VOR approach, runway 24, your number 2, number 1 traffic is 4 miles.
1: On 38 Whiskey, the wind is 100 degrees, 5 knots, runway 24, clear to land.
2: That's not runway 24, come on, clear to land.
3: That's parking in about an hour and a half, flight Mecca 271.
0: That's in the light aircraft park.
3: AFR Mecca 271.
4: Shamrock 859, contact work approach 119 decimal 905. Bye bye.
5: 519
4: Ryanair 51 Hotel Kilo and Shannon Control, good afternoon, identified. Continue descent to flight number 130.
5: Hotel 130 Ryanair 51 Hotel Kilo.
0: Tango,
1: there. Go ahead, Ryanair, Tango. Will you fire over the holding point there, that time?
3: I wasn't sorry about where I should put
1: the line just got down. I want to see if I need to just put that into writing. So you were just at the line, was it?
3: Yeah, so that's right.
1: Makes more sense, so that's fine. Are you happy with that?
3: Thanks, yeah.
1: Yeah, please, Tango. Roger, thank you.
4: Shamrock 9 Charlie Juliet, continue climb to flight level 280.
3: Flight level 280, Shamrock 9 Charlie Juliet.
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2: Left Alpha, 21 Able 5, Shamrock 280.
3: Right, I should go ready, base.
1: Position left base final, runway 24.
3: Position left base final, runway 24.
1: I'm on 38 Whiskey, taxi off at the stand 37, stand 37.
3: Five knots, runway 24, here's the takeoff. 676, taxi Delta 1, Delta 2, hold short, runway 24. And there, good afternoon, echo 271, inbound ready to establish, VOR approach runway 247 miles.
1: Hello, continue approach, the wind is 090 degrees, 6 knots. Tango, continue approach, wind is 090 degrees, 6 knots.
3: Continue approach, Ryanair, Tango.
1: Ryanair 2, Tango, the surface wind 090 degrees, 6 knots, runway 24, clear to go, left hand circle.
3: 24, clear to go, left circle, Ryanair 2, Tango.

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1: 14.7 Ryanair, 3 Whiskey Tango, have a good day.

0: And good afternoon, Ryanair 3 Whiskey Tango passing 2,000 feet climbing, 5,000 feet runway track.
1: Ryanair 3 Whiskey Tango, Shannon Control, good afternoon, identified, climb unrestricted to flight level 120.
0: Climb unrestricted level 120, Ryanair 3 Whiskey Tango.
1: Ryanair 3 Whiskey Tango, fly heading 1, correction, heading 180.
0: Fly heading 180, Ryanair 3 Whiskey Tango.
1: Shamrock Niner Papa Mike, contact Scottish 129er decimal 1, bye bye. Shamrock 9 Charlie Juliet, contact Shannon 134.260, bye bye.
2: 34260, Shamrock 9 Charlie Juliet, please.
3: Flight Mike Rose, climb 21, all the best, take care.

0: 76, like the whole short, runway 24. To Tango, traffic is a helicopter EC-135, that's approximately 2 miles from touchdown. Do you have that traffic in sight?
1: Expected to depart off runway 08 in Kerry. Can you reduce the speed to 50 knots or less, please?
2: Reduce speed to 50 knots or less, Spanish. I want to send you.
0: There, 2 Tango, Roger. Continue on downwind. You're number 2 behind that traffic. Report when you're ready for base.
2: Okay.
0: 271, the surface wind is calm. Runway 24, clear to land.
2: Clear to land, runway 24, 27.

0: Ryanair 6958, Shannon Control, good afternoon. Climb unrestricted to flight level 70, confirm your squawk.
1: Climb unrestricted to 70, squawk 5162,
0: Ryanair 6958, Shannon, thank you, identified. Ryanair 51 Hotel Kilo, descend to flight level 80.
2: Descend flight level 80, Ryanair 51 Hotel Kilo.

0: 6958, passing 4,000 feet, clear to Shannon.
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1: Three Tango, continue.
3: Continue on that, Three Tango.
1: 3-7-1, report on my 2-4 vacated.
0: Mission level.
3: This is the South Side Road 6-0, right? If I want to just go.
1: Thank you. Now, one section Ryanair 2 Tango, the surface wind is 08-0 degrees 5 knots, runway 24, clear touch and go for left hand circuit.
3: Runway 24, clear touch and go left circuit, Ryanair 2 Tango.
1: Now, 1676, you have to company traffic in final, in sight short final, runway 24. 676 behind the company, traffic short final, runway 24, line up behind and wait.
0: Continue climb to flight level 230.
3: Well, flight level 230, right.
1: Fast parking stand.

0: Ryanair 51 Hotel Kilo, contact Kerry Tower 133.13, correct, I'm like. Ryanair 51 Hotel Kilo, sorry, these new frequencies are messing me up. 123.330 for Kerry Tower, your Ryanair service terminates, bye bye.
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0: Ryanair 69058, clear direct both of them.
2: Back to both of them, Ryanair 69058.
3: Runway 24, clear for takeoff.
1: Roger 4630, have a good day, Ryanair 3 6 9.

0: Afternoon, 2 Alpha Papa, passing 103, climbing flight level 150 on track takeoff.
1: Shannix 2 Alpha Papa, Shannix Control, good afternoon, identified. You're cleared into control there, safe climbing flight level 240 on track Amoco.
0: At level 240 and direct Amoco, Shannix 2 Alpha Papa.

0: Ryanair 6958, continue climb to flight level 250.
1: Flight level 250, Ryanair 6958.
0: Ryanair 6958, can I just confirm your final requested level?
1: The flight level 250, but if you can provide us, we can accept higher.
0: Sean and Roger, what would you be looking for?
1: Be a small bird off the front of our nose on rotation.
2: 1676, Roger, that's healthy. We're getting inspections on, and we'll let you know if we would be targeted.
1: Thank you very much, Ryanair 1676.
2: Now 1676, contact Center Control frequency 124.7. Bye bye.
1: 124.7, have a good afternoon, Ryanair 1676.
2: There 2 Tango, possible bird strike after company rotation, just on departure. So it's just enter right hand orbit on downwind, and we'll have a runway inspection there then.
3: Okay, we'll do a right hand orbit now, right there. Okay.
2: Rescue 7. 7, can you do a runway inspection, please? Possible bird strike on the runway.
1: Shannon, runway heading, climbing 5,000. Passing 3,200.
0: Ryanair 1676, Shannon Control, good afternoon. Identified climb unrestricted to flight level 150, clear to rotor.
1: Climb flight level 150, unrestricted, direct to rotor, Ryanair 1676.
0: Shamrock 886, Shannon Control, good afternoon. Identified climb unrestricted to flight level 160, clear direct Lasno.

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1: Love level 270, Ryanair 6958.
0: China X 2 Alpha Papa, continue climb to flight level 280.
2: Climb to level 280, China X 2 Alpha Papa.
0: Mike Shannon, 134.260, bye bye.
1: 134.260, Ryanair 6905, bye bye.
3: FQ7, Carrier, runway 24, and the Ryanair departure reported the possible first strike just at rotation around taxiway Alpha.
4: Code up, Sidlum 0624, and this is over Ryanair 327.
2: Ernie, inbound, be locked.
5: Captain 8 descends out of 100, good afternoon, Ryanair

0: Air 1676, continue climb flight level 1900.
1: Continue climb flight level 1900, Ryanair 1676.
0: Shamrock 6 Papa Echo, continue climb to flight level 280.
2: Continue climb flight level 280, complete.

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1: Tower Rooster 7.
2: Yeah, found anything?
1: Negative.
2: Next two Tango, just continue in the orbit there. We're still conducting runway inspection.
0: Okay, stay in the orbit and do right there, two Tango.

0: Ryanair 3 Alpha Yankee, contact Summit Approach 121.405. Bye bye.
1: 121.405, goodbye, Ryanair 3 Alpha Yankee. Shannon Approach, good day, Ryanair 3 Alpha Yankee, pass on level 141, keep in engage your own direct dialog, information X-ray.
2: Ryanair 3 Alpha Yankee Approach, good day to you, identified your number 2 ILS approach, runway 24, information Yankee is current.
1: Number 2 ILS, runway 24, information Yankee, Ryanair 3 Alpha Yankee.
0: Sam Ross Niner, Alpha Fox, Route 10 Control, good afternoon, identified. Continue climb unrestricted to flight level 240, cleared to Dogle.
1: Clear to Dogle, climb flight level 240, unrestricted, Shamrock 9, Alpha Fox.
3: There you go. Niner 6 Bravo Juliet 8, I'm in your climb-out instructions after departure, taxi extended, runway center line, stop climb at 5,000 feet.
0: KLM 1127, Santa Control, good afternoon, identified. Continue descent to flight level 100.
1: Continue descent to 100, KLM 1127. Oh, 280,

0: Delta Yankee, descent 5,000 feet, channel QNH 1021, Hector Pascal.
1: Descent 5,000 feet, QNH 1021, Reiner 3 Alpha Yankee.

0: Shamrock 9 Alpha Foxtrot, turn left 5 degrees.
1: Left 5 degrees, Shamrock 9 Alpha Foxtrot.
0: KLM 1127, contact work approach 119 decimal 905, bye bye.
1: 19905, bye bye, KLM 1127.
0: Shamrock 886, contact Shannon 135 decimal 230, bye bye.
1: 135230, Shamrock 886, bye bye.
2: Gate 5 and report runway 24, gate 7.
3: There was no current sound on the runway. Continue with the circuit next report, left gate 5 and runway 24.
1: Gate 10, circuit report left gate 5 now, 2 Tango.
0: Ryanair 1676, runway inspection is completed, nothing found.
4: Okay, thanks for the information for Ryanair 1676.
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1: descend to
0: flight
1: level 200,
0: 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Ryanair 400 Juliet Echo, Shannon Control, good afternoon. Identify, descend to flight level 100.
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3: 4 Yankee, is current to Shannon Juliet 1021, head to left down.
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0: 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Identified on your heading, descend to flight level 100.
1: On the heading, descend level 100, Ryanair 521.
0: Shamrock 9 Alpha Foxtrot, continue climb to flight level 280.
4: Climb to flight level 280, Shamrock 9 Alpha Foxtrot.
0: Ryanair 1676, continue climb to flight level 270.
4: Climb flight level 270, Ryanair 1676.
1: Yankee, continue to send 4,000 feet. Continue to send 4,000 feet, Ryanair 3 Alpha Yankee.

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0: Mark, runway 24, clear to go left hand circuit. 24, clear left circuit,
2: right. Tango, thank you. Next one for approaching the Shaman Zone boundary for transfer.
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0: grande emozione che ho fatto, capito? Here, Shannon, on the Super 3, Robert Archer, time out to fight up the squawk 3601. Studio Foxtrot, we're back, correct information, Yankee, turn Shannon, give me a 2-1-0-2-1, turn back up, 2-4-7.
1: 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Bye bye.
0: 119.905 Ryanair 40 Juliet X-ray. Tango 434
2: left. Okay, Ryanair. Tango.
0: Tango. After this circuit, there are two to go watch here. Something more to go to watch here.
2: Okay. Two more, and then I go around and we'll depart off, go around and run it. Okay.
0: Both of them, after the circuit, which will start back to come back to each other.
2: Very fine. Don't know, you have two more to go, and then a low approach, and we'll depart off the low approach.
0: Okay, lovely.
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0: cleared out at approach runway 24, report fully established.
1: Cleared out at approach runway 24, we'll go right at trail, thank you.
0: Confirm number 2 to company, traffic is ready for a left base in about 1 minute.
1: Number 2, roger, runner trail, thank you.

0: fully established. That's runway 24 right here, 3LC Yankee.
1: You're 14 miles from touchdown. Contact Tower Woman 8.705.
0: Woman 8.705, right here, 3LC Yankee. Good day.
2: Established LFT 4. And a 3LC Yankee Tower, good day. Continue approach, traffic stream 090 degrees, hit by.
0: Continue approach, right here, 3LC Yankee.
2: Tango,
0: 0905
2: knots, 2242, touching goal left. 4 2 4 4 4 4 4 4 4 4 4 4 4 4 4 4 4 4 4 4 4 4 4 4 4 4 4 4 4 4 4 4 4 4 4 4 4 4 4 4 4 4 4 4 4 4 4 4 4 4 4 4 4 4 4 4 4 4 4 4 4 4 4 4 4 4 4 4 4 4 4 4 4 4 4 4 4 4 4 4 4 4 4 4 4 4 4 4 4 4 4 4 4 4 4 4 4 4 4 4 4 4 4 4 4 4 4 4 4 4 4 4 4 4 4 4 4 4 4 4 4 4 4 4 4 4 4 4 4 4 4 4 4 4 4 4 4 4 4 4 4 4 4 4 4 4 4 4 4 4 4 4 4 4 4 4 4 4 4 4 4 4 4 4 4 4 4 4 4 4 4 4 4 4 4 4 4 4 4

0: Lander 423 Romeo Kiss, Stansted, flight en route, flight level 350, squawk 6350, and dispatch instruction on 724. After departure, track to Romeo Kiss in the pit line, top line altitude 5000 feet.
1: Hello, 7-9 up Romeo, in the turn to Incur, climbing 501, secure, passing 118 now.
2: Tramac 9 Alpha Romeo, Shannon Control, good afternoon, identified. Continue climb unrestricted to flight level 280, clear direct to Ogle.
1: Direct to Ogle, climb flight level 280, Tramac 9 Alpha Romeo.

0: 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Say again, frequency.
1: 40 degrees, 6 knots, runway 24, 6.
2: Check the level, runway 24, right here, 3 out there.
0: Runway 24, acceptable.
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0: Bravo,
1: Juliet. After 5-1 Tango, approaching zone boundary at 28 GME from the north, squawking 2623 for touch and go.
0: After 5-1 Tango, could issue 30 mechanical control zone, maintain via 4, number 2002, Channel unit is 1021, Echo Pascal, route to Ennis, and next report Ennis.
1: To Ennis, next report Ennis, QNH 1021, clear to zone boundary, after 5-1 Tango.
0: Under 2 Tango, continue downwind off the 5 feet over that 1.
2: Okay, televised on that one. Good time.

0: Freight Junkie, we'd like to look at item 120 Foxtrot, runway 24.
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0: JK, flying Zachary Alpha, you're back in San Francisco.
1: JK, JK Alpha San 32, runner trail pin.
0: That's it, and you can just push and make a 180. JK, flying Alpha.
1: Look at 180, runner trail Alpha.
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1: Ultra Abram, roger, Andrew, trail, thank
0: you. 618, copy, thank you. There's no known traffic to affect. Next report approaching the zone battery.
2: 2 Tango, continue. Rotating now is a Beechcraft on the flat.
1: Continue, Ryan, 2 Tango.
2: After 51, Tango, district noise, left hand visual circuit is active at a winery 73.
1: Copy traffic, yes, that's I want to.
2: Continue taxi to 3.
1: Continue taxi to 3, thanks for the trail, thanks.

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1: Roger,
0: Tango, you're still touch and go runway 24, separate 21, 2 0 to be 7 on left hand visual.

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1: Channel control 124 Echo 7, close to Adam 120 Foxtrot. Santa Control, land again, Coast Guard Island 120 Foxtrot on the Looper 3 Bravo departure passing 3007 out of 8.
2: Coast Guard Island 120 Foxtrot, Santa Control, good afternoon, identified. Continue climb flight level 180.
1: Continue climb flight level 180, Coast Guard Island 120 Foxtrot.
2: Coast Guard Island 120 Foxtrot, can I just check your intentions?
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1: Reiner 2213, flight down route, flight level 390, squawk 5175. After your tow question, after low approach go around, track the runway in the central line to altitude 5000.
2: 58 west and 5304 north, 0135 1 west.
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0: Yeah.

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1: Turn low, please. Let's go around runway 24, track the runway 75, 5000 feet, right now, 2 seconds.
0: Tango, when you're ready, you can change false length to Ryanair 2213, box 5175.
1: Okay, we're ready. The Ryanair 2213, box 5175, Ryanair. Two seconds.
0: Thank you, and your score of 2607, please.
1: Here,
0: so 2, reading 11 clear now, and the Northern QNH, 1021 hectopascals, go ahead.

0: Golden Air 201 Mike, continue descent to flight level 100. Ryanair 201 Mike, back side, this is Brent, Mission Control 1215.
1: Thanks for that. Yep, we will just let them 100 down here.
0: No worries.
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0: Ryanair 2213, Shannon Patrol, good afternoon. I identified, continue climb to flight level 230, clear to bow from riser left turn at discretion.
3: Climb level 230, direct bow from Ryanair 2213.
4: Downwind, runway 24, report downwind, 7-1-7.

Tango. Rescue 7 in front, speed Delta 2, Delta 1, just check the gates on the way back and report indicated by state. Echo 3, Joe, go. Delta 2, Hotel 1, and Echo 3, Southeast, reported Southeast.

0: Romeo 4-5-3000. That was all right, 42.
1: Contact Shannon before now, 124, that's in 747. 24, 7, Romeo, check the airbus. Hi, Shannon, good afternoon, Ryanair 43, Romeo, check the room.
2: We center line 3600, climbing 5000. Ryanair 43, Romeo, Shannon Control, good afternoon, identified. Continue climb to flight number 150, clear direct to NGX.
1: Climbing flight number 150, direct to NGX, Ryanair 423, Romeo, thank you.
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3: 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Shannon, good afternoon, Shamrock 119, passing flight number 137, so 160,
2: direct to Anchor. Shamrock 119, Shannon Control, good afternoon, identified. Continue climb to flight level 280, clear direct to Dover.
3: Climb to flight 280, direct to Dover, Shamrock 119.
2: Ryanair 2213, continue climb to flight level 270.
1: Climb flight level 270, Ryanair 2213.
4: For runway 24, off step now,
5: gentlemen. Clear to position for base and final runway 24, off step 5-1 tango.
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After 5-1 Tango, I'm in flight, turning on final. Surface wind 0.70 degrees at 6 knots, runway 24, clear touch and go with the right turn out clear to Connacht. Good touch and go, we're on the way 24, and right turn out clear, 10 and pass, 10 and Tango.

0: INF 568 Yankee Shannon Control, good evening, identified. Continue climb to flight level 230, confirm your passing flight level. Ryanair 568 Yankee Shannon, thank you, back check, clear direct, Bamba.
1: That's the Bamba, Ryanair
0: 538. Ryanair 423 Romeo, contact Shannon, 134.630, flight.
2: Oh, Shannon, 134.630, Ryanair 2. Sorry, 423 Romeo, have a good day, bye.

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2: Roger.

0: Safety report, Zombardier outbound, Southbound Tango.
1: Ryanair 56 Juliet Yankee, clear direct to Wuhan.
2: Echo Wuhan, Ryanair 56 Juliet.

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1: 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Good
2: afternoon, 120 Foxtrot, request descent.
0: Coast 120 Foxtrot, descend to flight level 80, and is that going to be into uncontrolled as well?
2: Then we'll be requesting there to 1000 Coast 120 Foxtrot.
1: 71.
0: Traffic stand up on the airport departure, traffic inbound also. If you listen out, I'll give you a call back. Star Mark 38, Yankee. Okay, I've got Alan 120 Fox, just in text to read back. Confirm 80, flight level 80 is your clear flight level and lower at your discretion.
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0: Ryanair 56 Juliet Yankee, continue climb to flight level 270.
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4: Valdon, high 4 departure on the Adini 3 Bravo. Departure climbing altitude 5,000 feet for 3617.
0: Coast Guard Alan 120 Foxtrot, just for coordination, you're planning to re-enter control airspace at your third waypoint?
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0: 7 did you copy? Abrams, Echo 271, here, Shannon, to South Donald, Lagini 3, Bravo departure, stop time 5,000 feet, squawk 3617.
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2: Guard 1-2-0, Fox 7. Hey, for our master's third waypoint, yeah, we'll be climbing back to our space. Approximately 1-7, 1-0.
3: Coast Guard 1-2-0, Fox 7. Okay, at time 1-7-2-0 is copied. At your third waypoint, you are cleared to re-enter Shannon Control Airspace, climbing to flight level 150.

0: 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Shamrock 400 Kilo. Standing flight level 200, direct to Europe.
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1: 110 degrees
2: and
1: 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Report
2: vacating
1: on to Delta 2. Headland, runway 24 and report vacating on Delta 2. Scott Island 115.
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Robert, you go on. 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It is correct, thank you. Your pushback is set up as a 2-4.

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1: 5-3-QNH-1-0-2-2 at 2,000 feet, routing to Shannon from Sligo, southeast of the control zone.
2: After 1-8 Lima, Shannon Formation, hello, Northern QNH-1021 hectopascals, and just confirm remaining clear of Connacht control zone.
1: Affirm we are clear of the control zone, cannot control zone.
2: After 1-8 Lima, Shannon Information, that's copied, and confirm your estimate for Shannon.
1: Even after 1-8 Lima.
2: Confirm estimate for Shannon.

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1: Takeoff runway 24, Echo 271.
2: Good evening, Ryanair 193 Yankee on the climb to 4,500 feet, Cork 3 Delta passing 3,200.
3: Ryanair 190 Victor Yankee, Channel Control, good afternoon. Climb unrestricted to flight level 230, confirm your squawk.
2: Squawk 4625, unrestricted, cleared level 230, Ryanair 190 Victor.
3: Ryanair 190 Victor Yankee, Shannon, thank you, identified, passing 4,500 feet, cleared to NJEX.
2: Out of 45, flight NJEX, Ryanair 190 Victor.

0: 707, flight level 113, climb 1602, anchor.
1: Shamrock 137, Santa Control, good evening, identified. Continue climb unrestricted to flight level 300, clear direct Dogo.
0: Climb another 6, flight level 300 towards Dogo, Shamrock 107, thank you.
1: Ryanair 190, Victor Yankee, continue climb to flight level 310.
2: Climb flight level 310, Ryanair 190, Victor Yankee.

0: Buffalo again to you, climb unrestricted to flight level 310.
1: Unrestricted climb to flight level 310, 6.

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3: Nothing, Echo India, probably, from Foxa.
0: From Fox, Shan.
3: Fox, just dive off traffic tool. Turns 10 miles now towards the Baker. 7 to 5, level 100. 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
1: Echo to Bravo Uniform, Fox, that you're cleared into Shannon Control Airspace on track to Baker and then cleared from Baker to Abbey Shrew.

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1: I'll take off my Super and I'm forward to Julia 7.
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0: 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Bye bye.
1: 124.7, minor 96, Bravo Juliet. Very good evening. Thanks.
0: See you later.
1: Control, good evening, Ryanair 96, Bravo, Juliet, we're on runway 24, track passing 2,100, climbing 5,000 feet.
2: Ryanair 96, Bravo, Juliet, Shannon, I got 8U, you're identified, continue climb to flight level 270.
1: Continue climb, flight level 270, Ryanair 96, Bravo, Juliet.
2: Ryanair 96, Bravo, Juliet. Turn left, Ajax.
1: Left turn, Ajax. Ryanair 96, Bravo Juliet.
3: Left turn, get him 90, Charlie Bush, 5,500.
2: Get him 90, Charlie Shannon, I got 8U, identified. Continue climb to level 310, route to Bamba.
3: Static bomb out, climbing 310, take that.

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0: 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Goodbye. 134.630, goodbye. Continue climb to flight level 300.
1: I've got 300, Shannon 1, go top.

0: Delta 51 Tango transformation, that's copy. The next report approaching the zone boundary.
1: Report approaching zone boundary, Delta 51 Tango.
0: NASA 51 Tango transformation, Northern Q1H1021 hectopascal.
1: Q1H1021 hectopascal, NASA 51 Tango.

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1: Chapter 18 Kilo, Shannon, I got a junior then flight and continue to VAPO for the VAPO 1 Romeo arrival.
0: Continue to VAPO 1, Romeo Castle, Chapter 18 Kilo, thank you so much.

0: 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Chat Rock, that's for Papa, Papa Echo, 380, descent 200, to 2-6, 300 knots.
1: Your death strike, continue descent level 170.
0: Descent level 170, Shamrock 74 Papa.

0: 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RC7, seat on taxi out, now hold short of runway 24, and contact me with the tower frequency 118.705.
1: 5, Flemming level 9 is here, direct contact.
2: Shamrock 832, this is where you're identified. Continue flight to flight level 230, route 2, NJEC.
1: Direct NJEC, climb flight level 230, Shamrock 832.
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3: Rescue 7, proceed onto runway 24, listen out and report ready to vacate.
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0: Shamrock 74, Papa, report your speed to Dublin, frequency 135.655. Goodbye.
2: 135.655, Shamrock.

0: 7, hello, 7149 Johnson, level 35, 77, public speaking here at SR 2697 9LS.
1: Here, that's why I continue to send flight level 170 at 270 knots.
0: Sun level 170270 knots, 7149 Johnson.
1: Mark 832, continue climb to flight level 270.
2: Climb flight level 270, Shamrock 832.
3: Information, after 5-1-Tango approach, ground boundary.
4: 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Bye-bye.
3: 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After 5-1-Tango, thank you, bye.
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4: 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Continue climb to level 290, clear to Bamba.
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1: 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Goodbye.
0: Speed 135.655, Shamrock 49 Delta, all the best.

0: good evening, it's Richard Maliga, Viceflight on route flight level 370, for 2255. And the departure instruction on runway 24, after departure, track the runway extend center line, stop flying altitude 5000.
1: Right, 8 November, November, Shadow Knight, 8 you identified.

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1: Descent 5170, Portugal, 13 Delta Nippon.
2: China FlexJet 650, 300, descending 210, heading 095.
0: FlexJet 650, Shannon, I could H you, you're densified, continue to densify, level 80.
2: Flight level 80, and my bad, we are directed to hovering FlexJet 650.
0: Perfect, thanks. Ryanair 8, November, November, continue to densify, level 200.
3: Houston, level 200, going to have to
0: Tamak 832, contact Shannon 134, decimal 630, goodbye.
4: 134-63, Tamak 832,
0: goodbye. Reiner 77, thank you, Golf.
5: Okay, just a heads up, the issue with the CQT assigned 1715.

0: Well, it's involved in suitable deals for them, and from the other place. This is far from clear.
1: It's approved, and no pending moving suspect at the moment, so I should have known that again.
0: Probably have a person to respect, which is a...

0: to airborne. From scene airborne, moving back to Franco squawking 2607.
1: Airman 02, Shine Information, hello again, Northern QNH1021 Hicks Pascal. And when ready, your estimate for Sligo.
0: 1021, and estimating Sligo in 10 minutes, Airman 02.
1: That's copy, next before approaching the boundary.
0: I will advise approaching the door boundary, Airman 02.
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3: Level 190.
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0: 6 Fox Hotel, Shannon, good day to you. Confirm, pass the level on 12.
1: Taxi level 43, Scorpio 362.
0: Roger, you're identified. Continue climb to flight level 170, en route to Sutec. Portugal 13 Delta Uniform, contact Dublin 135.655, goodbye.
1: 135.655, Portugal 13 Delta Uniform.
0: 650, contact Shannon approach, frequency 121.405.
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0: 650, contact Shannon approach now, frequency 121.405, goodbye.
3: 121.405, flight shed 650, goodnight.
4: Yeah, I'll do that.

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1: Zero Sam, approach. Good evening. Radar identified information. Alpha is current. You're number one for the ILS approach to runway 24. Clear direct to Derek.
0: Direct to Derek, FlexJet 650. Thank you.
1: FlexJet 650, descend to altitude 4,000 feet on the Shannon QNH 1020, and that's hectopascals.
0: Hey, sir, direct to DRAG down to 4,000 feet, QNH 1020 hectopascals.
2: Airmed 02, Roger, over to Sligo now, goodbye.

0: couple of burners in the Hermiston Carry and 2-4 nice fire to clear.
1: I see 7 8
0: 5.
2: Run air 6 plus 1 5, request climb to follow all 190 for cruise, please.
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1: AirMed 01, sounding information, sounding tune H 1020 hectopascal.
0: 1820, with this airborne raccoon, we are priority to two grainy county there. We be able to entry to home boundary or our adventures CTCR, AirMed 01.
1: AirMed 01 at Tomb Grainy and entering the Shannon control zone, is that what you said to me?
0: Yes, I'm positive, yes, we, I think we're inside the zone, that's the AirMed 01.
1: Okay, no bother at all. I left the tower now and give me calls just approaching the zone boundary and back.
0: Good, AirMed 01.
1: Thank you, that's the way I'm going to go. So, Baba, Bucky, and Baba, I know one Bravo Fox, that was that you calling? Apologies. Walk again, please. Climb to flight level 240. Ryanair 909, a uniform Papa identified, cleared to Tulsa.
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0: Hotel, let's be 74, shots fired by Oswald, this is first. Flag vacate on 2, Delta 2.
1: Session 7, affirm, vacate Delta 2, we'll vacate a contact with the ground frequency 121, that's 18315.
0: Come down, vacate on Delta 2, and I contact you on ground, let's be 7.

0: Copy, thanks. What's your intention now? Would you like to go back to the fire station? Are you going to continue with an airfield inspection rest on the taxi?
1: We will require a transit just to the east of Limerick, or just the west of Limerick and east of Kona, and we will be exiting the zone then to the north, by Tulla, for Jim Graney, Air 01.
2: No bother, Shelter. I'm just right wing the Terran 8 and stand by for a swap.

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1: Listen, heading flight level 110, Ryanair 4600, Roman.
0: Ryanair 999, uniform Papa Shannon, flying to flight level 330.
2: Capital, this is your Ryanair 999, Papa.
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0: Banner 51, Quebec Zulu, Shannon, good afternoon. Identified clear to Tulsa, flying to flight level 90. Sorry, flying to flight level 310.
1: Contact level 310, direct Tulsa, runway 51, Quebec City. This is the climb, Germany, runway 51, Quebec City.
0: Zulu Shannon, good afternoon. I'll have lower for you very shortly. Somebody.
2: Jet 650, Portland, Shannon, QNH, 1020, hectopascal, is set.
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0: Banner 160 Zulu Shannon, descend to flight level 140.
4: Descend flight level 140, runway 160.
5: Zero 01 information, squawk 2654 tower, have been advised of your details.

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1: Airmen Tier 1, Shannon, good day to you. Shannon Control Zone, maintain V4, not above 2,000 feet. Shannon QNH is 1020 hectopascals, and next report limit.
0: 320, copy, not above 2,000 feet, clear V4, next report limit, Airmen Tier 1.

0: Westchester 650 established on final.
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0: Howdy, 18-7, Westchester 650, see ya.
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4: 118.7 Alpha 1.
1: This one is 110 degrees at 6-9.
0: Roger, 650, continue.
2: 655, goodbye.
4: Well, please go to smoke 655, goodbye, right now. Thank you.
2: 6 Foxtrot Romeo San Antonio, descend to flight level 100.
6: Fly level 100, Ryanair 46 Foxtrot Romeo.
4: 2-0, approaching for touch and go from the southbound.
1: Shannon, I could hit you again. Cleared into the Shannon control zone, maintain via 4 and out above 2,000 feet. Shannon, QNH is 1020, at the back out, 24, please echo. Route 2 in it, and next report in it.
4: Clear to enter the zone boundary, next report NS and the north about 2,000 feet, QNH 1020, runway is 2624, up to 180.
1: Westchester 650, 110 degrees at 6 knots, runway 24,
0: 6 knots. Clear to land 24, Westchester 650.

0: November 707 X-ray Juliet.
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0: November 707 X-ray Juliet is just north of Fort Lee, walking 3715 at 2,300 feet on QNH 1022 en route to Star, on a flight line.

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1: 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Just confirm that score for me again, please.
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0: Abigail 3, Barbara departure, climb off speed 5,000 feet, 4626.

0: Charles Russell has copied. Yes, my mistake is here to Bratislava. And your current feedback is correct. Engine set is approved. Give me a call back when you're fully ready for engine set for departure.
1: Two gyro planes departed Crosswell heading for Spanish Line, currently just out of guard. Echo India, Echo, thank you.

0: going to Echo Hotel Kilo 2 Gyros, Buffalo Spanish Point. 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Please, QNH is 1020 hexapascals. 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
1: Information only, 1020 hexapascals, remaining clear of Spanish controlled airspace. 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
0: Thank you, sir.
2: Temperature check is 23 degrees and surface wind is 120 degrees 7.
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0: November 707, X-ray, Juliet information.
1: Sir, this is November 707, X-ray, Juliet.
0: Okay, sir, I've known or observed traffic to affect the event before. You can advise me ending your details, closing the plan.
1: Yes, and I'm happy to close the flight plan here now, that's okay?
0: Yes, so whatever suits you, sir. You can advise me when you're closer in, or you can do it now, it's up to you.
1: Yeah, I'm going to close now, so that's great. Thanks very much.
0: No bother, sir. Flight plan closed, time 1712. Have a lovely evening.
1: Thanks so much.
2: Direct the field, join. Flight down is runway 24. Report joining right down.
3: Roasted airfield, going right down in runway 24. Report at flight down in off the 181.
2: Binary 77, thank you. Well, because you've seen reports of verdict around the threshold of 24 short time. Advise me if you're not a bird out there, if you need to be prepared before you departure.
3: Thanks, everyone. Have a look. Thanks.

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1: Runway 2415, no better, 77 taxiing up.
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2: X-ray Shannon, good afternoon to you. Northern QNH is 1021 hexapascal. Good, thank you. Number 3600 X-ray Shannon, will 3500 feet be your maximum? Perfect, thank you. 5 Alpha Tango Shannon, clear to rotate.
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1: 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Clear directed Tulsa.
2: Climb unrestricted, flat level 330, direct Tulsa, Ryanair 77 Tango Golf.
1: Yes. November 3600, X for Shannon, reporter, Western estimate, please.
2: Estimate Western 4600X.
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1: Good afternoon. Identified flying to flight number 310, unrestricted.
2: No, 310, unrestricted, Ryanair, my 000.
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3: Okay, sir, your frequency for Dublin information will be 118.5. We have passed through details to them. 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
8: Thank you, Dave. Around 930 Sierra Kilo, coming gas line 130, left turn towards Calgary.
1: Around 930 Sierra X-ray Shannon, good evening. Climb to flight level 230, direct to Dex, and just confirm squawk.
8: Climbing to flight level 230, direct to Dex, and squawk of 7666, around 930 Sierra Kilo.
1: Around 930 Sierra Kilo, Shannon, thank you. Identified. 50 Kilo, contact Shannon Control 134, decimal 630. Good evening.

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1: Coast Guard Ireland 120 Foxtrot, Chen.
0: Request climb flight level 170, Coast Guard Ireland 120 Foxtrot.
1: Coast Guard Ireland 120 Foxtrot, Chen, flying to flight level 170.
0: Flight level 170, Coast Guard Ireland 120 Foxtrot.
1: Ryanair 930 Kilo, Shannon, climb to flight level 270.
2: Climbing 12270, Ryanair 930 Kilo.
3: We talk to airport low level airmen 01.
4: Low level airborne, surface wind check the field is 110 degrees at 5.
3: I'll come to thank you, airmen 01.
4: So I'm in the 1 final at 204. After 18, David, thanks. Surface wind 110 degrees, 4 knots. But we 24 clear, should you go with the right turn out right.
2: Clear person for runway 24. Right turn out to the 5 for up 104.
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0: Lima, not above 2,000 feet zone, report to boundary at contact.
1: Not about 2,000 feet control zone, and report at outbound zone boundary after 1 Lima.

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0: QNH 1021, just outbound from Sligo, roughly 10 miles west of Loch Allen, routing direct to Weston of us.
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0: foie gras. Echo 6-5, Delta 1, Delta 2, hold short of runway 24. And PTA Fair Western will be 1830, I can hold it right.
1: 1830, copy, thank you. Have no known or observed traffic effects, you can report to Beam Granard, please.
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1: That's no problem at all, sir. Is that end of details?

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0: 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And power along roughly to the next movement.
1: Traffic on the ground, we'll be calling shortly when you start. We'll be calling in the next 5 to 10 minutes when you start for departure. And then I have traffic inbound to
0: that's probably the little old Echo 6-5.

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0: 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Flying to flight level 230, unrestricted. Just confirm your score, sir.
1: Climb unrestricted to flight level 230, squawking 5260, Ryanair, Zero Kilo Papa.
0: Ryanair, Zero Kilo Papa Shannon, thank you. Identify.
2: Information, hello again. Alpha 183, solo student, squawk 2653, QNH 1020. At 1,700 outbound from Shannon, routing to LIGO.
3: After 18 Lima, Shannon information. Shannon QNH does check at 1020 hectopascals. Your estimate for LIGO, please, and if you intend to transit the Connaught zone.
2: I would like to install the knock control zone after 18 Lima.
3: Okay, so your estimate for Sligo, and then your next report will be approaching on us from the south 15 miles.
2: Approaching 15 miles at Sligo, report at 15 miles up to 18
3: Lima. Okay, after 18 Lima, your estimate for Sligo, and your report will be 15 south of Connaught.
4: Mike, Alpha, Mike, Cosmo, Papa North, and you started information, Bravo, current QNH. 1020
0: at the back of 2900.
1: Sir, Pulse, climb flight level 2900, Ryanair, 0 Kilo Papa.

0: Golf, taxi via Cassandra Park, Michigan.
1: Thank you, taxi via Delta 1, Delta 2, hold short of runway 24.
2: 9:30 local time, Alpha 1.
3: Okay, Alpha 18 Lima, that is 1830 Fork Sligo.
2: UTC,
3: after
2: I
3: have
1: the last
3: time.
1: Thank you, sir. Roger, take it on to Charlie and report the case.
4: We take it on to Charlie and report the case as a ghost.

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0: Visual Charles, Delta 24 and Delta 2, Echo 6 5, thank you.

Mike Alpha, Mike Alpha, good day to you again. Five Delta 2, line of wait for runway 24. Oscar Mike Alpha, how do you read this transmission? I'm transmitting on a backup radio. Alpha, thank you.

0: 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Just back onto runway 24, lift the nose and report ready to take.
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2: Approach, good afternoon, Oscar Mike Alpha, Mike Golf, passing 2200, climbing 5000, proceeding above 3, bravo.
3: Oscar Mike Alpha, Mike Golf, Shannon, good evening, identified, clear to NJEX, climb 25150.
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0: Coast Guard Ireland 120 Foxtrot, request descent.
1: Coast Guard Ireland 120 Foxtrot, Shannon, descent to flight level 80.
0: Descent flight level 80, Coast Guard Ireland 120 Foxtrot.
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0: 43 Sierra. 43 Sierra, your arrival this evening is the Tismo 1 Romeo for runway 16.
1: Tismo 1 Romeo for 6, copy Gentlemen 43 Sierra.

0: Echo 6-5. Right. I'm just wondering how long more before the next movement.
1: Okay, see right now is traffic inbound. The queue on the ground in about 20 minutes.
0: I just copy the list now, they go 6-5.

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1: Echo India Golf Whiskey Yankee, send an information.
0: I'll be through at 2,000 feet. We don't have quite enough. Echo India Golf Whiskey Yankee.

0: When you got with Yankee, just confirmed, sir, that you are out of Abitur, routing for Weston.
1: I'm out of Abitur, for Weston. I'm going to be off with the Yankee.
0: Golf with Yankee, stand by for a squawk. Your frequency for Dublin will be 118.5. I just need to speak to them.
1: 118.5. Stand by, Echo, and you golf with Yankee.
2: 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Good evening.
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0: Approach, hello again, Coast Guard 120 Foxtrot back with you, Director Abbey with the information, Charlie.
1: Coast Guard 120 Foxtrot, channel approach, leaving radar identified, information, Charlie is current, you're number one to the ILS approach to runway 24, you're clear direct to Garag, and just maintain flight level 801 reaching, and expect further descent in just over 2 minutes.
0: Copy that, Director Garag, flight level 80, Coast Guard 120 Foxtrot.
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0: 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Thank you.
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0: 1-0-Fox, would you like vectors for finals?
1: Hey, sorry, I'm Coast Guard Island 1-2-0-Fox out.
0: Okay, report heading.
1: Heading 107, Coast Guard Island 1-2-0-Fox out.
0: Okay, continue that heading, and when ready, descend at 4,000 feet, QNH is 1020.
1: Hey, down to 4,000 feet, 1020, Coast Guard Island 1-2-0-Fox out.

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3: 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QNH 1020 at the Belfast. 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
2: 222, copy 24, the action. We are airborne, priority 2, Galway University Hospital, not above 1500 feet, moving this beyond 1020. And an ETA to Galway, 1700, and I'm getting your information.
3: Okay, just confirm the ETA for Galway again.
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3: 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Niner 919 Golf, Shannon, good evening to you. You are identified, climbing to side of a 270, unrestricted to accurate.
0: 270, unrestricted to accurate, 1991.

0: Center
1: Airman 01. Airman 01, information, hello again. QNH 1020, hectopascals, known owner, observed traffic to effect, report leaving a frequency in Galway.
0: 0020,

0: Echo 18 Lima, send an information. Okay, so Connick are aware of you, but you can remain on my frequency east of the Shannon, or of the Connick control zone, and below the stubs is approved.
1: Reiner 9019er, Gov Shannon, site effective 330.
2: Mike 330 9019er, Gov.
1: Med 01 Shannon. Okay, just got a primary signal. Looks like it's overhead the city. I'm not showing any altitude readout.
3: Yep, copy. So we keep an eye out busy and we take it on TCAS. Thanks for the air, Med 01.
1: Copy. 9019er, Gov Shannon, clear to Dollar.
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2: runway 24. Red heading 210, cleared ILS, runway 24, not ready to call here, established, Coast Guard, 120, Fox Trot.

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3: All Echo 6-5, will I take you here?
2: Echo 6-5, from take it on to Delta 2, hold short off runway 24.
3: All Echo 6-5, I'm scared now, Delta 2, would it be possible to go outside the fast car on the 11th of the
2: episode? Echo 6-5, they affirm that speed via taxiway as well, if they cross taxiway, Charlie, and it's reported to the back here.
3: We'll proceed to the fast car on the report to the back of the apron, Echo 6-5. And call for the lights in the touchdown, thank you.
2: Roger, let's go.
0: Coast Guard 120 Fox, runway 24, clear to land.
2: Clear to land, runway 24,
0: Coast Guard 120 Fox, and it's back to the left.

0: 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Hermit, 01 information.
1: Hermit,
0: 01 temperature, time 1804, and that traffic now about 7 miles to the northeast.

0: Cove, good evening, yeah. 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

120 Fox, thanks. Continue to taxi by Alpha through the apron for the lap. I'm transmitting on a second backup radio. 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Okay, thank you, Radio 5.

And Ray Tango Romeo Shannon clear to stand by. Ray Tango Romeo, contact Shannon Control 134.630. Good afternoon. Sorry, good evening.

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0: Tower 525 to
1: 2000. You identify descender flight level 170.
0: Descender flight level 170, Tower 525.

0: Tarmac 585, contact Dublin on 135.655. Good evening.
1: 35655, Tarmac 585, good evening, sir.
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0: Identify clear to Tulsa, climb to flight level 230, unrestricted.
1: Unrestricted climb, flight level 230, direct to Tulsa, Ryanair 78 Deck Armor.
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2: 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Alpha
0: 182,
2: thank you,
0: over. Ryanair 870 Tango, Shannon, flight heading 120 for traffic, please.
4: Heading 120, Ryanair 870 Tango.
0: Ryanair 870 Tango, report that heading to Shannon Control, 134.260. Good evening.
4: With that heading to Shannon, 134.26, Ryanair 870 Tango.
0: Confirm, good evening.
5: Thank you, there, Andy. Mike, you're up. Thanks, Alexander. Good night.

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1: Information, hello to you. The Shannon QNH1020 hectopascal, have no known traffic to effect, and you can report turning at Charleville.
0: QNH1020, and we'll report turning at Charleville.
2: Brainer 6 Mike Kilo, contact children, 135.655. Good evening.
0: 356 SI Ryan, 6 Mike Kilo, good evening.
3: Rescue 7, Delta 2-1, Charlie Bravo, Hotel 1, Hotel 2, Echo 3, and Southeast Back. All short of only 2-4.

Gemstone 17 Charlie Shannon. Gemstone 17 Charlie Shannon, stop sign flight level 150.

0: Gemstone 17 Charlie Shannon, just to military area, would you be able to accept flight level 160? You're trying to flight level 160.
1: 60, no problem, thank you so much.

0: down in November 300, Charlie Romeo, flight level 230, descending 210.
1: November 300, Charlie Romeo, Shannon, good evening, identified, descent to flight level 80.
0: Descent flight level 80, November 300, Charlie Romeo.
1: Affirm, sir, you can expect radar vectors for an ILS approach to runway 24.
0: 300, Charlie Romeo.
2: NASA 9905, that's transmitted as quickly as you could confirm and turning at Charleville there.
3: Final routing to Charleville, 1 Clan at Charleville, would like to route to Lismore, NASA 9905.
2: Shannon, roger.

0: good afternoon, Ryanair. Senator Golf passing 4400 feet, came level 90.
1: Ryanair 7 Hotel, Gulf Shannon, good evening. Identify, clear to Lasno, climb to flight level 230, unrestricted.
0: To Lasno, climb to 230, unrestricted, Ryanair. Senator Golf.
1: November 300 Charlie Romeo, contact Shannon approach 121.4. Good evening.
2: 121.4, 300 Charlie Romeo, good evening. November 300 Charlie Romeo, 186, descending flight level 80.
3: November 300 Charlie Romeo, approach, good day, identify number 1, Islet approach runway 24.

0: And that is all copied on no known traffic effect.
1: Shamrock 723, contact Cork Approach, 119 or decimal 9er. Good evening. And Shamrock 723, my apologies, the correct frequency is 119 or decimal 905.
2: 905, Shamrock 723, yes, thank you.
1: Here, sir.

0: Charlie Romeo, you're about 38 track miles from touchdown. Are you okay with the altitude?
1: Yep, this is, we're okay with the altitude, November 300 Charlie.

0: quarterback one ready to roll to the ball.
1: 990, Shannon, roger. 997, Hotel Golf, continue climb to flight level 2, 90.
2: Flight level 2, 90, Ryanair 7, Hotel Golf.

0: 901,
1: Lisbon, 6-7, Virgin 34. Alpha 990, Lisbon, thank you. You can next port Lismore, just call from the Delta 6.
0: Copy, actual copy, approach actual report, Lismore, Alpha 90.
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3: Alright, report established on localizer, T-RAG, November 300, Charlie Romeo.
1: 290, decimal 380, bye-bye.
4: 3-8-0, 11-9-0, ma'am, Jimson, 1-0-0.
1: You too.

0: Charlie Romeo, clear to island approach runway 24, report fully established.
1: Report fully established, clear to approach runway 24, November 3, 0 Charlie Romeo.

0: 0000 Charlie Romeo is fully established.
1: Thank you. 11 miles from touchdown. Contact the tower 18.7.
0: Bye bye. Tower is 118.7, November 300 Charlie Romeo. Shannon Tower, November 300, Charlie Romeo is outside Roswell.
2: 300, Charlie Romeo, Shuttle, good evening. Shuttle between 0 and 90 degrees at 6 knots, runway 24, clear to land.
0: Runway 24, clear to land, November 300, Charlie Romeo.

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And have your updates to line, flight plan details yet. 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

0: flight plan details now when you're ready. No, thank you. Quebec, you fit Leipzig departure of runway 24 on the Aghini 3 Bravo departure, climb altitude 5,000 feet, walk 2003.
1: And identifies. Continue climb unrestricted flight level 2900 and clear to Bamba.
2: Continue climb level 2900 and clear to Bamba. Direct Bamba runway 31, you're comfortable.
1: Climb
3: 005, descending level 210.
1: ML005, Shan, hello, identified, continue descent to flight level 80, you can expect the ILS approach runway 24.
3: Roger, descending 80, ILS 24, ML5. And Delta we have.
1: Copied. And ML005, Echo is now current.
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0: on a regular day, 10-4-8, Delta, descending for the Malaysia, we're inbound, Delta Lima 101, request for the descent.
1: Delta 1-4-8, Delta, shining control, hello, just confirm passing level.
0: Passing for level, 1-0-4-8, Jensen 4-7.
1: Jensen 4-8, Delta, Shannon, further descent is into uncontrolled airspace. You can do so at your discretion, no known traffic to effect. And you can call Donegal now on 129.805. Radar service terminated, so please.
0: Okay, we have a request. That was down, that's all understood. 129.805, radar service terminated. 10-4-8, good night.
2: White Clear Whiskey, good evening, Clay Fall 1602, Corona passing 137.
1: Rainer 4, Clear Whiskey, shining control at all identified and continue climb to flight over 270. Cleared now to Tuvan, then Lasma. Tango Uniform Victor, Echo November, then Lasma.
2: Okay, Echo November, 2702, Tuvan, then Lasma, Rainer 4, Clear Whiskey.
1: Rainer 31, Uniform Zulu, contact Shannon, 134.630, bye bye.
0: 134.630, Rainer 31, Uniform Zulu, thanks, please.

0: 0005, contact Shannon approach 121.405. Bye bye.
1: Roger, 121.405, number 5, thank you, bye. Shannon, good day, I'm 0005, descending 802 Tower.
2: 1902 VFN.
0: Air Force 1325, Shannon Control, good day, just confirm passing level.
2: 51825,
0: level 3 to 5. 1325, you're identified, continue climb line restricted, to flight level 270, and clear to Bamba.
2: Bamba entry restricted, flight level 270, clear direct to Bamba, and Canal 1325.
0: Air Force go 1325, continue with Shannon now on 134.630. Bye.
2: Shannon 14630, well, FO 25.
3: Exactly, one Shannon Roger. Have a good evening.
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0: 5, continue to send 3,000 feet. Shanaku H1020,
1: Roger, down to 3,000, 1020, number 5.

Cheers, 249 ground, good evening, the 50 Dublin, departure from 24, Lagini, 3 Bravo departure, climb altitude 5,000 feet, squawking 3610. CPS 249, we back correct information, echo is current, Shannon Unit 1020, heads back up.

0: November 75, November, Papa 28-3, descending flight level 210.
1: November 75, November, Papa Shannon Control, good day, identified. Continue descent to flight level 80. You can expect the ILS approach runway 24.
0: Descent flight level 80, and we'll expect the ILS 24. Come by, November, Papa.

0: 7-5 November, Pop. Confirm descend altitude.
1: November 7-5 November, Papa. Descend to flight level 80.
0: Flight level 80.

0: cancel the 18-3 Bravo departure, and you need a bark instruction on runway 24. After departure, track the runway and extend the center line stop plan at 25,000.
1: Yankee Romeo San Control, hello, identified, and descend to Feldwell 9 or 0, you're clear in the zipper 2 Delta Route. Descend
0: Feldwell 9 0, clear
2: in the zipper 2 Delta Route. 005 is look established now.
3: Emerald 005, thank you, you're 13 miles from touchdown number 1, and contact tower will be decimal 7, bye bye.
2: 18-7, thanks for your help, see ya.
3: Take care.
4: 12-0, Charlie.
1: Derek. November 75, November Papa, contact Shannon Approach 121.405. Bye bye.
5: 21, say again.
1: 121.405.
5: 21405, per 75, no problem.
6: Shannon, low right air, 368 Bravo, sending flight level 240 bunnies.
1: 368 Bravo, Shannon, hello, identify descent out of a 200.
6: Level 200 right air, 368 Bravo.
3: Number Papa approach, good evening, identified. Number 2, ILS approach, runway 24. Information, Echo is correct.
5: With Echo, we're number 2 for the ILS 24, for set by number Papa.
3: Confirm, I can give you vectors if you wish for 10 miles.
5: That's affirmed, we'll take vectors, set by number Papa.
3: Okay, report your heading.
5: Current heading 130.
3: Okay, turn right heading 135.
5: 135, set by number Papa.

0: 5 November, Papa, continue descent 4,000 feet. QH1020, head to Papa.
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1: 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Step by the ramp up.
2: Dublin 135.655. Bye bye.
0: 15, step by Ryanair 3 today. Bravo, bye.

0: 270 from Charlie. Contact Shannon Approach 121.405. Bye bye. Shannon Approach 121.405. Bye bye.
1: 121.405. Shamrock 3 Yankee Romeo. Good day.
2: Number 3
1: LF
2: Approach runway 24
1: information. Number 3 LF 24. We have echo with QNS
3: 1020. UPS 249 climbing to 5,000 on track in the head, runway heading.
2: UPS 249. Good evening. Identified flying flight level 150.
3: 150 UPS 249.
2: Yes, 249, turn right heading 330.
3: Turn right heading 330, UPS 249.
1: Porto Lower, Shamrock 3, Yankee Romeo with you, descending flight level 90, Super 2 Delta, we've got an 820 Neo with information, echo.
2: 1-3 Yankee Romeo approach, good evening, identified number 4, Islas approach, runway 24, information, echo is current.
1: Copy number 4, Islas 24, Shamrock 3, Yankee Romeo.
2: 75 November, Papa, turn right heading 145.
4: Right turn heading 145, 75 November, Papa.
2: Now continue right turn heading 020.
3: Right turn 020, UPS 249.

0: 0005, take it by Mackie Alpha, contact the ground frequency 121.
1: 121-805, MSI, thank you. Bye out.
0: Quebec, that's stopping the standby for pushing start. I'll call you back here, stop the standby.
1: Oh, yeah. 005, continue taxi by outside through the apron. Delta 1, Hotel 1, Echo 3 for Western.
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0: 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Bye-bye.
1: 1247, UPS 249.
2: Shannon Airport in sight, 75 November Pop, we can take the visual.
0: Number 75 November Pop, roger, clear visual approach, runway 24, you're number 1.
2: Clear visual 24, number 1 for 75 November Pop.
1: I will be it. Buen Oscar, thank you.
3: Thanks, Robert. Evening, Tamar 109, passing 12, 2 for 160, this is direct.
4: Tamar 109, Ocean Control, hello, identified, clear to Dogal, continue climb start of a 300, no speed restriction.
3: Climb start of a 300, back to Dogal, Tamar 109.

0: Romeo, continue descent flight level 80.
1: Continue descent now to flight level 80, Chevron 3, Yankee Romeo.
0: Contact the Tower 118.705.
2: 118.705.
1: Information available with unit 100.
3: If I'm pushing that is approved, you can plan to taxi outbound for your Delta 1.
1: To Delta 1, postbound westbound will go.
4: Roger, 7 Charlie.
0: Number one traffic is 8 months.

0: Whiskey Romeo, continue to send 4,000 feet, QH 1020 hexapascal.
1: Continue to send 4,000 feet, 1020, Shamrock 3, Yankee Romeo.
0: Yeah, 27 uniform, Charlie, descend 3,000
2: feet. 3,000 feet, 27 uniform, Charlie.

0: Friday, identify and continue descent to flight level 100, cleared to Urter for the Urter 1 Romeo arrival.
1: Descent 100, I'm clear to Urter 1, direct Urter, Urter 1 Romeo arrival, start 7504.
0: Now 7501, sort correction, Ambassador 07504, continue descent to level 100 and clear to Givon.
1: Descent 100 and direct Givon, Ambassador 7504, thank you.
2: Please stop this, please continue to follow traffic.
3: Thank you, 9 miles to touchdown, you're number one now, contact the tower, 18.7, bye-bye.
2: 18.7, 2 in front, Charlie, bye-bye.
1: 805, we're sent back, number 5.
2: That's our 127 in front, Charlie, Islet, number 24.
4: Islet 27 in front, Charlie, tell us good evening, happy sight, surface wind is 1, 0 degrees at 5 knots, runway 24, clear to land.
2: Clear to land, 24, 27 in front, Charlie.

0: Charlie, from the public, continue taxi through the apron onto Delta 1 and Hotel 2, report when you've been marshaling flight.
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1: Expect transit report 15 miles north of the Shannon Control Zone. We are saying you're tracking
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0: 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Bye bye.
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2: Line up on way, runway 24, approach on the level of it.
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3: Bravo approach, good evening, identified number 1 for the ILS approach, runway 24, information cross is current.
1: Number 1, 20 Delta Bravo.
4: Shepard, 3 Yankee Romeo, VK5, answer your passing standard 37.

0: surface wind is 100 degrees at 5 knots, runway 24, clear for takeoff.
1: Clear for takeoff, runway 24, post contact, channel 7.
0: Rescue 7 ground. Rescue 7, proceed on the perimeter road, hold short of runway 24.
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3: 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Identified, continue climb, flight level 130.
2: Continue climbing to flight level 130, Sportsman 1 Tango Quebec.

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1: Corresponding
4: onwards
1: towards Newcastle West.
4: Next
1: report,
4: Corresponding. Thanks, just report to Corresponding this time, that was on
1: Bunbury and out. Okay, that's copy, thank you. And the next report, Pasadena, Coney Island.
4: Yeah, look for there, but near one. 01, thank you.

0: 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Bye bye.
1: 1247, bye bye. Postman, Guantanamo, Quebec. Shannon Control, good morning. Good evening. Postman, Guantanamo, Quebec.
2: Postman, one Tango, Quebec. Good day. Confirm passing level and clear flight 4.
1: We are passing level 97 now. And we are cleared to fly level 130, Postman, Guantanamo, Quebec.
2: Time to fly level 240.
1: Time to fly level 240, Postman, Guantanamo, Quebec.

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1: 18-7 right now, 20 Delta Bravo. Thanks, bye. Shell Tower, good evening, right now, 20 Delta Bravo on ILS 248 miles.

0: Dutch Bob 50 guys, this is helicopter traffic just north of the field on a southbound track. We're going to be passing west of the field, low level, not above 1,000 feet.
1: Copy. This is Dr. Bob.

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0: French course 9 November, November, wind ready for departure, contact me in the tower frequency 118.705.

0: 9 November. Surface wind is 180 degrees at 10 knots. Runway 24, clear for takeoff.
1: You both take off on way 24, 6 of 9 November.

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0: 124, decimal 7, 799, November, November, bye-bye. Portugal, French Coast, 9 November, November, space altitude 2,300 feet, at 2,500 feet.
2: French Coast, 9 November, November, Shannon Control, good day, identified, what's your request level?
0: French Coast, 9 November, November, looking for flight level 230.
2: French Coast, 9 November, November, continue climb to level 230 and cleared to Oscar.
0: Okay, to Oscar, we can fly level 230, French Post, 9 November, November.

0: 7 News, Papa, 5,000, climbing level 90. Settlement, clear for action.
1: Shamrock 7, Lima, Papa Shen, hello, identified. Continue climb to side of a 230, 0 to Everest.
0: Side of a 230, direct Everest, Shamrock 7, Lima, Papa.

0: there, Mitchell 1, this one, Bone Clear, Bone to the south.
1: Hectopascal.
0: Happy to call
1: the first. Perfect, thank you.

0: Post 9 November, November, we climb to the sky flight level 230 without any restrictions.
1: Affirm, no level restrictions or speed restrictions.
0: Very good, thank you.

0: Yankee, Quebec, Shannon Control. Hello, identified. Continue climb to flight over 270 and cleared to Banbas.
1: Banbas, 270, direct Banbas, and 81 Yankee, Quebec.

Q8 ground, good evening. It's just a bit early for the clearance. I should have the flight plan shortly. If it's not frequency, I'll call you back soon. Thanks for the fire truck on the

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1: French Post 9 on November, descent, Tough Tower 170.
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0: Air Force Information, Airmet 01.
1: Airmet 01, sending information.
0: Sentinel Strike Kilo, thank you for receiving the control of the time. I can't talk to you again, Airmet 01.
1: Airmet 01, Sightline Coast, time 1944. Thank you very much and have a good evening. Sightline Force.
0: Senator, this is November 707, X-ray Juliet.
1: November 707, X-ray Juliet, sending information.
0: Senator, November 707 is like to open a flight plan en route to Strasbourg, because they're currently being Puevara at 1500 feet on a QNH 201020, currently squawking 7000.
1: November 707, X-ray Juliet, squawk 2645, please. QNH is 1020 hectopascals, and you're out of Fur going to Strasbourg, is that correct?
0: That's correct, out of Fur going to Strasbourg. Could you repeat the squawk again, please?
1: Affirmative, sir. Your squawk is 2645.
0: Squawk 2645, November 707 experience.

0: Right, 1 Tango Collection and Control, good day. Identify continue time unrestricted set of 270. Clear to Bamba and confirm passing level. Bamba and just confirm passing level.
1: Bamba passing by level 184. What Tango Collection.
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1: Echo 272, Shannon Information, is that you calling?
0: Hey, where am I?
1: Echo 272, Shannon Information, hello. Shannon QNH, 1020 hectopascals, and you heading to Kilkenny?
0: 1020, copy. Yep, we'll be operating around early third, maximum on route 2,500, Echo 272.
1: Echo 272, Shannon Information, that's copy. No known traffic to effect, and how long are you planning to be operating around there?
0: Unknown at this time, but I can give you an update once overhead. I got this too.
1: Yeah, there's no rush. Thank you.

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1: Continue descent to flight level 100 and expect the LS 16 to the next 90.

0: 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Passing you on Delta 2 when you clear them, taxi Delta 2, hold short on the people. When ready, contact me on the telefrequency 118-7705.
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0: Bravo 100 and Tismo 1 Romeo Runner 3 Hotel.
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2: December 707, Echo Julie, Shan information for Dublin Squawk 3705.
3: Squawk 3705 for Dublin. November 707, Echo Julie.
0: Information, good evening, rescue 115, which two is the boundary to the north? Greetings to an area just north of Squawk.
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0: 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Long effect.
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0: 119, Rhino 3 Hotel, goodbye.
2: Establishing now, Erlingford will call leaving. We're just going lower level. We may have no comments.
1: Echo 272, channel patient. Thank you. 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
0: Yes, to crack off.
3: Rainer Easter, Foxwood Golf, Shannon. Good evening, Shannon. You're due to crack off via flight time route, flight level 370, squawk 2036.
4: Go clear to destination via flight time route, flight level 370.
3: Correct departure instructions, runway 24, retract the runway, extend the center line, send up to 5,000 feet.
4: So, landing 5,000 feet, and I'll be checked, I'm at 8,000 feet.

0: 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Good evening, Yellow 3910, flight level 270, crossing Agouti.
1: Yellow 3910, Center Control, hello to you, squawk 5170.
0: Squawk 5170, Yellow 3910.

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3: Shannon, good evening. Shamrock 388, past 2500, climb 5000, Agabu 3, Bravo.
0: 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Radar contact, climb unrestricted, flight level 230.
3: Climb unrestricted, flight level 230, Shamrock 388.
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1: Okay, indicated position 280 at speed runway 190 whiskey tango.
0: Geelong 3, Quebec Charlie Shannon, speed restriction on transition 280 knots indicated or less. 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
0: Do not stress it up. Do not stress it up. Do not stress it up. Do not stress it up. Do not stress it up. Do not stress it up. Do not stress it up. Do not stress it up. Do not stress it up. Do not stress it up. Do not stress it up. Do not stress it up. Do not stress it up. Do not stress it up. Do not stress it up. Do not stress it up. Do not stress it up. Do not stress it up. Do not stress it up. Do not stress it up. Do not stress it up. Do not stress it up. Do not stress it up. Do not stress it up. Do not stress it up. Do not stress it up. Do not stress it up. Do not stress it up. Do not stress it up. Do not stress it up. Do not stress it up. Do not stress it up. Do not stress it up. Do not stress it up. Do not stress it up. Do not stress it up. Do not stress it up. Do not stress it up. Do not stress it up. Do not stress it up. Do not stress it up. Do not stress it up. Do not stress it up. Do not stress it up. Do not stress it up. Do not stress it up. Do not stress it up. Do not

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0: are not anyone on Alpha Male enter room with you more for inspection by just the case you have about say about him.
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0: Runway 0 Foxtrot 12, contact channel control, 24, that's my
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5-8, I'm going to start off with the back to a Delta 1-2, Hotel 1-2, Echo 3-7, Bravo Charlie, Hotel 4-2-4, and I will pick the software on here.

0: 5 information. Hello to you, the Shannon Region Connection is now 1021 hectopascal.
1: Copy. We are airborne from Bourne, we're going to the hospital, we're there in 4 minutes. Call you with Lenny.
0: Let's go on with 5 Shannon information. Thank you, no traffic to effect.
2: Okay, thanks. RS7 is again on 72.
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2: James, up to you
3: from the ground again, 121.805.
2: Yeah, I'm 32 in contact zone, 121.805.

0: Delta Casino address the field, reports today again back to the apron. Main 0, back to Alpha, and runway 0624.
1: Luciano, yellow 3910, requesting descent.
2: Yellow 3910, Shannon Control, descent to flight level 80.
1: Descent to flight level 80, yellow 3910, heavy.
0: 35 power frequency 118, decimal 705. Power echo 35 was in start, 72. 35, enter runway 24 for the inspection, advise ready to stage 8, and advising you on the stop bar is that all the lights switch to 6 o'clock.
3: That cost to proceed onto runway 0624, and the 4 0 6 3 and advise on the 1 0 6 1. Echo 3.

Niner 924, Phoenix, kind of carries you to Loveland via flight plan route, flight level 370 and squawk 6004.

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I've just entered the lane of 500 feet of access, so you have another 2,500 feet.

0: Good evening, Santa Control, FedEx 32 Heavy, flight level 320.
1: FedEx 32, Santa Control, thank you. 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
0: 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FedEx 32, request flight level 340.
1: FedEx 32, Shannon climb to flight level 340.
0: FedEx 32, climbing to flight level 340.
2: Captain, good day, right in here, Mike. 64, descended. 200, inbound, 0, 8, 9, 2, 6, 7, 7.
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0: Coast Guard Ireland 117, Shannon information, hello to you, the Shannon Legion, Canadian 1021 hectopascals.
1: 161 copy, Coast Guard Ireland 117, it's just left water control phone to the east. Post of the islands, we're reading over to do some activities with the island ministry, which is the east of Ross there.
0: Coast Guard Ireland 117, Shannon information, thank you, no known traffic to effect, report establishing your training area.
1: Port established with the vessel, we will be crossing the London FIR, but not for much. I suppose there will.
0: Roger, thank you. When do you have it, just the time estimate for the boundary, please?
1: Shannon information, Coast Guard Ireland 117.
0: Coast Guard Ireland 117, Shannon, when will you confirm estimate for the London FIR boundary?
1: Welcome. Shannon information, Coast Guard Ireland 117. We're looking at being at the FAR at approximately 21:00.
0: Understood, thank you. Yellow 39010, contact Shannon approach 121.405 today.
2: 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Yellow 3910.
0: Yeah.
3: I want to turn off the stop bar. Is that okay with you?
1: Stay as far as I can. Stop bar. Go 3.
0: November 82, Alpha Shannon Control. Hello to you. We're out of contact.
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4: Yellow 39010, Shannon approach, good evening, identify the number 1 for the left approach runway 24, information India is current.
5: Number 1 for ILS, runway 24, way checking in India, yellow 39010.

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1: Descend to 4,000 feet, QNH 1021, Yellow 3910 heavy.

0: morning. Good evening. UTS 214, we just level 320.
1: UTS 214, Sean, hello to you. Radar contact here to Resnew, then Delta.
0: Okay, direct revenue and then Delta, UTS 214. Thank you.
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1: Descending to 3000 feet and altimeter 1021, yellow 3910, 1021.

0: Yellow 3901, clear the left approach runway 24, report established.
1: Clear ILS runway 24, we report established, yellow 3910 heavy.

0: Niner, Niner 24, passing 1900, climbing 5000 feet on runway, runway truck, runway 24 departure.
1: Niner 24, turn approach, good evening. 75, continue climb to level 210.
0: Continue climb to level 210, Niner, Niner 24.
1: Renard 924, turn left, heading 120.
0: Left heading 120 degrees, Niner 924.
2: Channel yellow, 3910, establishing localized runway 24.
1: Yellow 3910, roger, 1 3 minutes 2, touchdown, contact tower, 118.705, bye.
2: 118.705, yellow 3910, thank you, good night.
1: Niner 924, clear direct to Leafy.
0: Direct Leafy, thank you, Niner 924.
2: Tower, good evening, yellow 3910, establishing localizer, runway 24.
3: Yellow 3910, tower, good morning, sorry, good evening. Runway 24, the wind check is 170 degrees, Niner knots, trip left.
2: Runway 24, clear to land, yellow 3910, heavy.
0: 124.7, Niner 924, thank you, have a good evening. Evening, Niner 924, passing 60, climbing 210, turning left to Leafy.
4: Niner 924, Sun Hello 2, radar contact, climb to level 270.
0: Climb to level 270, Niner 924.

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0: Eventually you're going back to taxi way Golf. So would you like to do a 180 and backtrack or pick for you Alpha and taxi around?
1: That's pretty good for
0: okay, for the backtrack you'll go all the way to the end, 180 backtrack then to Vic 85 taxi way Golf.
1: 10 to the end, then when I see the backtrack of the roadway, back to the vehicle, yellow 3901 to the
0: ground frequency, 121.805.
1: The report of the goal, frequency 121.805, yellow 3901 to the

0: very good evening to you from the
1: Sean, hello to you. Radar contact, climb to flight level 310, route direct to Banba.
0: Climb to level 310, direct Banba, Blue Max 908.
1: Blue Max 908, Sean, say again, you're passing flight level.
0: Flight level 88, Blue Max 908.
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3910 ground, Dominion, we'll talk to you again soon. Yeah, I can see you vacating there, actually. 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Have a good evening. We'll talk to you soon.

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0: Control, this is Air Force 352 AD, good afternoon, good evening. Flight level 3401 goes to Ballot.
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1: Charlie holds short of runway 24 and subsequently at the tower frequency 118.705.

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1: Rescue 7, the tower, soft, runway 2-4, report all Jacobs, the KDM, Mike Swagel.
2: We've got Runway 2-4, report all Jacobs, the KDM, how are you?
3: Good afternoon, cargo looks fine, I have you, sir, with 2-4, the all matter.
4: It looks 9, China control identified.

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1: Question, Chapman, 5 8 kilo for lower contact, Dublin 135.655. Good night.

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0: I wonder if we get those H frequencies from him.
1: Yeah, I was just trying to see if it's sent on CBLC. I'm not sure if you'll get it. It's HF4651 radar service terminates at Atari. Good night.
0: Right, 4651, FedEx 5225.

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1: 5215, Shannon information low again, Shannon QNH 1021 hex Pascal. SQ115, Shannon information low, Shannon QNH 1021 hectopascals.
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1: Seven Tower, Eastern Cross, 64, again, X-ray Charlie.
2: Two four and four, they get contact to each other. Tower 17.

0: Seven Charlie.
1: Yes, course by Charlie, Delta 2, Delta 1, report by 78 for non-ground frequency, 121.805.
0: See that, Charlie, Delta 2, 1, back to 8, 4, back to 8, ground frequency, 121.805. Ground it, Delta 2.

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0: 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Rescue 115.
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1: 2-1,
0: Echo Mahal, 3-0, Echo Mahal, runway 24. Yes, sir, this is Charles Dan, runway 24, rescue on time.
1: Rescue on 5, you're number 1 for runway 24, no local traffic to effect, next report final.
0: Next report final, no, let's hit with traffic, rescue on time.
2: 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Goodbye.
3: Alright, 4651 to FedEx 1. Bye-bye.
4: Shannon, good evening. Shannon 497, passing flight level 280, descending level 240, direct bonus, speed 260.
2: Shannon 497, Shannon control identified. Continue descent flight level 200, maintain the speed.
4: Maintain the speed, descent level 200, Shannon 497.
5: Shannon, good evening. Canem 1131 on the heading 267, descending flight level 200.
2: 1131, Shannon control identified. Continue descent flight level 100.
5: Continue descent flight level 100, Canem 1131.
6: Shannon, good evening. November 716, Charlie Golf flight level 150, climbing flight level 160.
2: November 716, Charlie Golf, Shannon Control, identified. Cleared to Atari, continue climbing to flight level 400.
6: Direct to Atari, climb to flight level 406, Charlie Golf.

0: 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Goodbye.
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1: 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Maintain 290 knots or greater now.
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1: Yes, Archer, that's from Mark 887.
0: And Sharmark 887, continue to centrify level 100.
1: Centrify level 100, Sharmark 887.
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0: Ryanair 8 Echo Golf reduced to 250 knots.
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5: Channel information, this is after 29 in Yankee. 2623, unit 1021, currently 3,100 feet. Predict the Shamrock rotation, go back to court.
0: After 29er Yankee, Shannon information low. Shannon QNH is 1021 as well, and I'm sure you're aware of the after 96 Bravo 1000 feet above you doing the same thing.
5: QNH is copied 1021, and we are aware and visual of traffic after 29er Yankee.
0: KLM 1131, contact Cork approach 119, decimal 905. Goodbye.

0: information, altitude only actually. We just might do two orbits to jump to position and let the company traffic go ahead of us.
1: After 29 and Yankee, roger, that's copied. You can report when back on track to Shannon.
0: Troubles after 29 Yankee.
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0: Captain approach, good evening. After 96 Bravo, squawk 2613, QNH 10221. Just approaching Charleville with information, India.
1: 0 degrees, 5 knots, and you can land at the K5 actually at altitude.
2: Okay, land on runway 24, and please break K5 Delta 2. Thank you, all fine.
3: Approach, Kinich is 1021, next stop at Counts, information India, correct.
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0: approach at 2,100 feet, routing to San for 1 second in Mexico.
1: After 2-9 Yankee, channel approach, good evening, and KNH is 1021, formation India's current, clear to enter the channel control zone.
0: Good evening, India 1021, clear to enter the control zone, and we'll be doing the traffic ahead of us after 2-9 Yankee, thank you.
1: After 2-9 Yankee, you're number 240 for the touch and go in Shannon. Number 1 is after 96 Bravo until 1 o'clock, 4.6 miles, 4,000 feet.
0: Cover that traffic, we have to fly after 2-9 Yankee.

0: continue by dump through to the hangar. I find vacated at the hangar on the ground through to stage 121.8.05.
1: Routing to Shannon for a switch and go and possible circuit.
2: After 07 Victor, Shannon information, that's all copied. 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
1: Copy the complete traffic, that's in my head after 07 Victor.

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2: Tower, good evening, QNH 1021, clear deck to the center control zone, runway east 24, your number 1, next report on approaching Bugatti.
1: Before approaching Bugatti, QNH 1021, I'm number 1, after 96 Bravo.
0: Out of approach, good evening, after
3: 0-10-6-0. Shannon, good evening, Rhino 15, Zulu, Zulu 175, climbing 190 across to Pipa, requesting 370.
4: Please reach 0-10-6-0, maybe possible, 0-10-6-0. Shannon, approach, QNH is 1021 extra Pascal. Information, India is current, clear to enter the Shannon control zone, you are number 3 for touch and go.
0: QNH 1021,
4: and we have India on the zone, one of the three. After 2 Yankee, descend 2000 feet, contact tower, 118.705, bye.
0: 2000, tower 118.705, QNH Yankee, bye.
5: 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Ireland 117.
6: Right, Shannon, Major Coastguard Ireland 117. Major Corp, the FIR now reading back towards Waterford. Level 1,500 feet, QNH 1223.
0: Coastguard 117, Roger, that is all copied. And Shannon, QNH 1021 hectopascals, and confirm your estimate to Waterford.
6: QNH 1021, and estimating Waterford at 158.
0: 2158 is copied and report approaching the Waterford zone.
6: Port zone, I suppose.

0: Shannon Tower, this is after 29er Yankee, Scott 2623, VNH 1021, descending 2000, 10 miles south of Shannon.
1: Shannon Tower, good evening, VNH 1021, clear down to the Shannon control zone, and staff information about 3 miles ahead of you at the 96 Bravo.
0: Captain 5, head of our staff at Sedania.
1: VNH Yankee, thanks for letting your number 2, runway 24, X34, approaching front right.
0: Number 2, I'm next to port, one round, after 2-9
2: a.m. Go. Dubai, flying direct, Silk Tower, Mika 026.

0: Shannon, November 716, Charlie Golf, flight level 385, climb to flight level 400.
1: November 716, Charlie Golf, Shannon Control, identified.
0: Thank you, and we had Atari at 2214. Looks like we'll be a little early, 2210.
1: 2210 is copied, we'll pass that off.

0: 07 Victor, this is under 2,000 feet.
1: That's 2,000 feet.
0: After 07 Victor, you are number 3 for the sequence. Number 2 is over finding Adair now, 8 miles ahead of you.
1: Copy that, we're number 3, and number 2 is just overhead of there, we have them ahead. After 07 Victor.
0: After 07 Victor, contact Shannon Tower, 118.705, bye bye.
1: Thanks, Shannon Tower, 118.705, bye bye. After 07 Victor. Shannon Tower, good evening. After 07 Victor, currently 2,000 feet, losing inbound for Tuxedo and multiple circuits if possible. After 07 Victor.
2: Sure, that's the control zone, QNH1021. You're number 3 for runway 24, next support approaching, all right.
1: Number 3, next support approaching, what's that? After 07 Victor.
2: You said you want to do a circuit of all of us.
1: Confirm, we'd like to do a few circuits if possible. After 07 Victor. Whichever suits you the best, after 07 Victor.
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0: Number one, report base. 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
2: Check 1303, 4 knots, 13
1: go. 13 go, runway 24, after 97.

0: Tower, Tower disrupted 29 Yankee on final.
1: 4-6-2-0-3-5-0-6-0-0. Clear to the left side, 29. Clear to higher, anything up to 5 level 400.
2: Runner 74, whiskey, Roger, stand by for height.
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3: Bravo, what's the rotation then? 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
3: The 4-4 has been down, turning now, that is 4, that's channel on 6 Bravo.
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2: 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Ryanair 74 Whiskey, climb to flight level 3900.

0: travel, traffic information, company traffic about 3 miles ahead of you, passing right left. Same altitude, just for the put on.
1: Number two, position based on runway 24. Number two, position based on runway 24.

0: 717, roger, that's cops. You can call Waterford on 129, just on 850. Good night.
1: 859-850, thanks for service. Coast that out a moment. Good night.
2: And good evening, postman 357, south of Jacksonville 323, climbing 340, back to.
0: Postman 357, China Control, identified, clear to Revenue, then Atari.
2: Revenue, and then Atari, postman 357, and we request Jacksonville 360.
0: Roger, standby for further level change. Sharmark 833, clear to Binu.
2: Squawk 2613, QNH 1021, just cruising at 4000 feet, reading back to Cork.
3: After 96 Bravo, Sharon approach, good evening again. Continue to Cork, report leaving the control zone.
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0: approach, this is Alpha 29 Yankee, Fox 2623, QNH 1021. Currently 3,000 feet, reverting back to court.
1: Alpha 29 Yankee, Sharon approach, good evening. Continue straight to court. Information traffic at Alpha 96 Bravo, 5 miles, 4,000 feet.
0: Continue route to court and traffic is in sight, Alpha 29 Yankee.

0: Tom Rose, the 75 Lake Whiskey, the Federal 360, just turning 9 for Navig, Decimal 73.
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2: Good evening, I have 56 Nova Juliet, passing flight number 313 for 220 inbound port. Descend flight number 140, direct to Key Lodge, 56 Nova Juliet.

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1: 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Thank you.
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0: Or we get 140 degrees, 5 knots, drifting and go. 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
2: Okay, 4651, 6 Charlie Golf,
0: good day. Ryanair 562, November Juliet, continue to center flight level 100.
3: Okay, to center flight level 100, Ryanair 56, November Juliet.
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1: San Jose, Samar 725 is MSI level 220, that's stop up. San Jose level 100, and the best direct fire is available, Samar 725. Descending, fire level 100, reduced to 250 knots now, Samar 725.
2: Ryanair 56 November, Juliet, continue to descend to flight level 80.
3: Descend flight level 80, Ryanair 56 November, Juliet.
2: Ryanair 3 Mike Alpha, contact Dublin 135, just 1655, bye.
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2: Canuck 68 Kilo, descend when ready to fly level 330 to be level at Dexon.

0: 6 November Juliet, Shannon approach, good evening. Identified number 1 for LS approach runway 24, information Juliet 2.
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0: Affirm, clear the Gilog, then roll, through direct.
1: Sure, Gilog, Roger, runway 56 November Juliet, thank you.
2: Alright, runner 55, thanks for that, out of there.
3: Yankee Shannon information low again, next report to be Mallow.
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2: November Juliet, 8 miles to touchdown, tower 118 to this 705. Good night.
0: 118705, I have 56 Roger, thanks, Mike.
3: Go to the 24 and back to 06 one more time.
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3: Hey, from expedite to the 24 and back to Alpha, rescue 7.
0: Target evening, 5-6 over Juliet, step to side left, 24, 7 miles.

0: rescue 7 on a vacate at 23 N.
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1: After 0760 on completion of this orbit, fast drop information is Ryanair 737 at about 4 mile final 24 advice drop in sight.
2: Copy that, I'll complete this orbit, we'll send this traffic, I'm sure there's nothing.

0: 993 Bravo November, contact Cork 119.905. Goodbye. Fly level 270 to the level at Bolton.
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0: Charge on fly, attack fly, Delta 2, hold the shore, 24. Level 5, squawk departure 2642, contact tower frequency 118.705, ready to

0: Coast Guard 105, taxi by Delta 2, hold short, 224, and flight ready to come. Ryanair 5-6 November duty, take it left, taxiway Alpha, West Acadia, contact ground, 121, decimal 8.
1: West Alpha, take it 121, Ryanair 5-6,

0: Delta 2, will you be ready and clear on the runway?
1: Sergeant 105, runway 24, wind check 14036, officer takeoff, which direction?
0: Clear, takeoff 24, thanks, copy, there, well,
1: Mind check November Juliet Ground, thank you, continue, Alpha Sands number 28.

0: like to make it full stop followed by takeoff again. That'll be okay.
1: Nowhere okay, Alpha Zero 76, which wind is going to blow anything away? Thanks, Alpha Zero 76. Where Tony, find the tunnel for Alpha Zero 76.
0: 503-6-0, secure to single.
1: After
0: Zero 26, that's approved. After switching out, climb initially not above 2,000 feet, via 4 by 4.

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1: Easy 86 Whiskey Romeo, Shauna Control, identified.
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0: 7 Tower, do you want to pick up my son's runway again? 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
1: Tower Rescue 7, speed on 0624, report ready 2JK at about 5 minutes, Rescue 7.
0: Post standard 115, have no further known traffic to affect. We believe in the patrol zone in about 3 minutes. 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

0: Coast Guard 115, Shannon information. Hello, Shannon QNH 1021 hectopascals.
1: Thing 1021, I've gone forward. We're actually working vessel to the military head at this point. We're approximately an hour and a half. We're remaining low level with that vessel. Routing back via the S2 back to Shannon.
0: Coast Guard 115, roger, that's our copy. You can report approaching the vessel.

0: Say again.
1: It's Ryanair 8, November Lima. We're descending 250 to Dhaka. I'm standing by 44.
0: Ryanair 8, November Lima, Shannon Control identified. Continue descent to flight level 110.
1: Descent flight level 110, Ryanair 8, November Lima.
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0: registered. I have no further no traffic to effect. We'll be leaving the zone in a few minutes. Contact FIS, 47.5.
1: Max 47.5, and I'm going to sit at the end of the zone. Good night.

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0: 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Hello again, I'm 07 Victor 12 2 6 4 6, currently 2,800 feet, QNH 1021 through Shannon back to Cork.
1: After 07 Victor, Shannon low, QNH 1022 hectopascals, may report at Mallow.
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0: 8 November Lima, continue descent flight level 100. Approach 119.1905, goodbye.
1: 119.1905, Ryanair 8 November Lima, goodbye.

0: Ryan Evening, Shamrock 7-Juliet Charlie, level 330 inbound 2, taxi request descent.
1: Shamrock 7-Juliet Charlie, Shannon Control identified, descent by level 170. 7-Juliet Bravo, descent by level 330.
0: 7-Juliet Bravo, 330, Ryan 7-Juliet Bravo.

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0: Aft 07 Victor, contact Cork Approach 119.905. Goodbye.
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0: Romeo Juliet Charlie, contact Dublin 135, that's 1655, goodbye.
1: 135655, Romeo Juliet Charlie. Alex, 1, Golf Hotel, we're flight level 370, direct rotor.
0: Shanex 1, Golf Hotel, Shanex Control identified.
2: Shanex, good evening, Shanex 529, flight level 360, both of them.
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0: Shamrock, 7 Victor Tango, at Sank Light Level 220 to Bunnett.
1: Mark 7 Victor Tango, Shannon Control, identified. Continue descent to flight level 200.
0: Descent to flight level 200, Shamrock, 7 Victor Tango.

0: 2 Kilo descent 250 direct runner.
1: All identified, continue descent to flight level 200.
0: Descent flight level 200, runway 29, 2 Kilo.
1: Mark 7 Victor Tango on transition, maintain 280 knots or greater.
2: 280 or greater, will go Sam Mark 7 Victor Tango.
1: Right now, 292 kilo on transition, 280 knots.
0: 280,

0: information, Bedside 115.
1: 115.
0: Yeah, we just let down now, we're just about to work the vessel. We'll call you on departing.
1: Roger, and is it roughly 2 hours?
0: Oh no, we can't do that long. About 40 to 50 minutes

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1: Easy 4-5 November Delta, Shannon Control identified.
2: Hello, Tomjet 77 Victor, flight level 3 in
1: Tomjet 77 Victor, Shannon Control identified.

0: Good evening, Shamrock 76 Hotel, flight level 33026.
1: Shamrock 76 Hotel, Shamrock Control identified, descent flight level 170.
0: Descent flight level 170, Shamrock 76 Hotel.

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1: Passing 150 climbing for level 190.
0: Run air, 1 Echo Bravo, Shannon Control identified, continue climbing to fly level 290, clear to Bandai, confirm requested level.
1: Continue climbing for level 290, direct to Bamba, and requested level would be 380.
0: Roger, stand by for further level change. Five Alpha Echo, clear to Gokov.
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4: Easy runner 182 Lipapa, 390 Red Air heading 220 degrees.
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2: Down, Lima, Greiner, 9, Lima, Uniform, level 370 Rotev.
0: Runner 9, Lima, Uniform, Shannon Control, identified, reduced to Mach decimal 7-7 or less.
2: 0.77 or less, 9, Lima.
0: Runner 1 Echo Bravo, continue flying to flight level 370.

0: 9 Yankee Hotel, descend 2.0 for them.
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0: 5-3 Whiskey Tango, contact Scottish with the speed, 129 or decimal 1, bye.
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0: 129.1 with a T, thank you, bye bye, Runner 9, Lima Uniform.

0: Central, good evening, Giants 156, level 36 to Lucas.
1: Giants 156, Shannon, good evening, identified.
2: Shannon Control, Lieutenant 584 November, flight level 370.
1: Shannon 584 November, Shannon identified.

0: say Juliet Romeo, when ready, descend the throttle for 330 to level 5 miles before deck.
1: When ready, descend throttle 330 to level 5 before deck. Shut it. HLR Romeo.

0: telephone number 430, direct DREG, requesting descent.
1: Tango 7 Hotel, Oscar Mike Echo Shannon identified, descent to flight level 360.
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1: 135, 655, and 4-turn, goodbye.
0: Mike Shannon, approach 121, decimal 405, goodbye.
1: Shannon, 121, 405.

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1: Thank you, Captain Hotel Oscar, Mike Echo, channel approach, good evening, identified, number 140, approach, and that's way 24, information Mike.
0: Okay, information Mike, number 1 for the ILS 24, Echo Mike.
1: Thank you, Mike Echo, maintain flight level 80, reaching for your defense in about 2 minutes.
0: Okay, maintain 80, I'm reaching, Echo Mike.

0: 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Right now, 87 Charlie Delta. Descending flight number 220, current.
1: 7 Charlie Golf, Shannon Control, identify clear to Gillog, continue to descent to flight level 140.
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0: quando saranno per la Oscar, ma che qua, you're clear for us, approach runway 24, report established.
1: Okay, report established, cleared ILS 24, take off my kickoff.

0: 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Approach Tango 7 to Oscar Mike Echo. 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
1: 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Send my 2 touchdown contact tower 118-705. Good night.
0: Tower 118-705. Tango Mike Echo. 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ILS 2.

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1: Descent, flight level 80, Ryanair 80,
0: approach 121.405, good night.
1: 121.405, Ryanair 8, 7, Charlie Golf, good night, sir. Good night, you're on air 87 Charlie Golf with you descending flight level 80 Gillard. We have QNH 1022 Hex Pascal.
2: 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Number 2, first approach runway 24, information Mike is clear.
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1: Descend 4,000 feet, QNH 1021, Hector Pascal, Steiner, 87 Charlie Golf.
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0: 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Good night, runway 7 Charlie Golf. 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
3: Eleven 115.
0: Tower low, runway 7 Charlie Golf established at 11 miles, runway 24.
4: Runway 24, and we are cleared to land runway 7 Charlie Golf.